0: something I want to talk about.
1: Hi, it's Donna and Steve.
2: I'm the Donna.
1: I'm Steve.
3: Do you really care about a summer vacation, Donna?
2: No.
3: You don't care that it's, I need to take off sometime in June, July, August?
2: I do not.
3: Yeah, that's very interesting. Priceline has a 2026 State of Summer Travel report that they put out, and there were about 44%, almost half of the Americans who responded said that summer vacation feels financially out of reach this year, but 73% plan to do whatever it takes to make one happen. A bunch of people have basically said, we would be willing to do a variety of different things, like not go out to eat for a long stretch of time,
2: okay,
3: in order to protect the summer vacation. Dining out was one thing that people would give up. 83% that they would give up alcohol in order to go on a summer vacation. 1 in 5 said that they would give up, special love time with your committed partner.
2: Okay. Intimacy.
3: Donna, 20% said they would give that up in order to go on summer vacation.
2: Some people probably don't need to give it up.
3: Meaning they're already...
2: Maybe it's already kind of, you know...
3: So are you suggesting then, like, the sober people are like, yeah, I'll give up alcohol for it. It's like, okay, you haven't had a drink in 18 years.
2: Exactly.
3: Okay.
2: Exactly.
3: So Marty and Martha are on a dry spell.
2: Right.
3: And Martha's like, oh, sure, I'll give that up so we can go to Long Island, Myrtle Beach, wherever.
2: Myrtle Beach. Yeah. Same thing.
3: Yeah. It's so booze, restaurant, shopping, streaming, coffee, special love time.
2: So you're talking about getting on a plane and going on a vacation.
3: Doesn't have to be on a plane, but I think a lot of those would be we're buying tickets and going somewhere.
2: I would much rather go somewhere in the winter than in the summer. Mm. I don't care about summer.
3: I get that. It's nice to get out of a wintry spot and go to Cozumel.
2: Right. When the kids are on winter break.
3: Yeah. It's a little tricky. I think sometimes people see summer as just, I got 90 days of not super important commitments. This is our most flexible time. But then again, like if you go to Florida right now, there's a heat index above 100 every day.
2: So gross.
3: So yeah, it's a little tricky.
4: It's tricky.
2: It's tricky. KCY.
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0: Steve would like to tell you what Car Ranch is.
1: Boy, when you say it like that, it feels almost not worthy of me sharing, but
0: no,
1: I'm going to win
0: please.
1: You over with this.
0: Is it someone who creates a ranch-like environment in their car?
1: In their car, yes. It's almost like a mobile farm? No, not at all.
0: Mm.
1: A mother on Instagram has now gone viral for explaining how she learned about quote-unquote Car Ranch. And she wants to know if you are as horrified as she is. She and her family were having dinner, and her 17-year-old daughter asked for ranch dressing. The mother apologized and said, well, we're out. And the daughter said she couldn't eat it without ranch. Now, we don't know what it was. Could have been anything. Ranch goes on pretty much anything.
0: I'm going to assume they were having pizza.
1: Okay. If this helps your mind, this is great.
0: Okay.
1: So the daughter excused herself, left the house. The mother assumed she was driving to the store, but no. She came right back inside with a packet of ranch. That was in her car.
0: Mm.
1: The daughter said, oh, I just remembered that I had Car Ranch from a fast food place a while back.
0: Mm.
1: The mother freaks out. Patty! The mother freaks out and asked, how long was this in your car? The daughter said, maybe months, and just went right on ahead and ate it. The mother now wants to know, do your kids have Car Ranch? And is that not a recipe for her words? Explosive diarrhea.
0: Hmm.
1: Now, I do wonder.
0: I want to know what time of year it is, because if it's winter, I'm less worried.
1: Is Car Ranch.
0: I'm going to Google.
1: Packets of ranch.
0: Or mayo.
1: Shelf stable at room temp. Let's start there.
0: Okay.
1: I mean, because you're right, though, Donna. It gets very, very hot in cars if it's summertime.
0: Yes.
1: Unopened commercial packets of liquid ranch dressing are shelf stable at room temperature. However, how you store them depends entirely on the specific type of packet. Refrigeration requirement is none while sealed. So brands like Chick-fil-A's and Ken's Foods formulate these for takeout. They can remain safe to eat for 1 to 3 months past their printed date, provided they are stored in a cool, dark place. So if it was winter time, fall time,
0: you're fine.
1: I think you're okay. Summertime, that sucker has spoiled. It'll probably come out in lumps.
0: Oh, gross. Ugh. I just have this image of pouring milk and it's like cottage cheese coming out of the container.
1: We've all been there with a gallon of milk before where you're like, is this? Oh my gosh, it's bad. And then you have to get rid of it and you're like, whew. This is not great.
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11: I'm meteorologist Mace Michaels. For tonight, we'll look for a slight rain chance in a partly cloudy sky with a low in the upper 50s. Early clouds tomorrow, then some sunshine for the afternoon and a high in the upper 70s. And partly sunny and staying in the upper 70s for Friday. Lakes, great food, and friendly faces. It's all in Worthington, Minnesota, and it's worth a look. 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

0: We're talking about Car Ranch, people storing old school, old what we think would be past due condiments in their car, maybe in their glove box for future use. I asked a question on Facebook. What's something weird that somebody would find in your car? If your car was seized today, what would they find? Leanne says tweezers. The lighting is so perfect for plucking hairs.
1: It is true.
0: The wisdom tooth that my youngest daughter had extracted when in high school. She is 32 now. Hey, Deborah.
1: It's time to cut the cord.
0: Well,
1: Deb, come on, Deb. What are you doing?
0: Even if you're one of those parents who keeps teeth, and listen, I think that's weird. You obviously don't, based on your human tooth collection, but at least bring it inside. Show your daughter some respect and don't keep it in the glove box. Trisha keeps a light bulb in her car. She said it's there so that I can match it to a new one.
1: That's smart.
0: We're asking you, what's something weird somebody would find in your car if they seized your vehicle today? Danielle says, for the last 2 weeks, a large dog statue sitting on my back seat.
1: Oh, that's fun. I want to know more.
0: She says it scares the crap out of my kids every day. No reason I haven't taken it out other than being lazy. Honey, we want to know why it's there in the first place. We need
1: and
0: to
1: how
0: know
1: much
0: why.
1: You want for it.
0: We're in the market. Because if we had like a studio dog statue.
1: Yes, that would be great.
0: I'd love that.
1: That'd be so good.

0: Time for us to play the game that we like to play every day. It's called Whose Voice Is It Anyway? This is a celebrity voice guessing game. Donna and I, and you get to play along, we will hear a celebrity voice out of context. We'll be given a generic clue, and then we bid against each other, name that tune style, to see who can name that voice in the fewest amount of seconds. Producer Stormer has today's clue.
1: All right, today's clue for today's voice. This actor appeared in the 2005 movie, The Magic Roundabout. Now, there may be some confusion here. We're not talking about a roundabout like the circular roadway that helps the flow of traffic. Actually, a roundabout in England is actually another term for a carousel or a merry-go-round. So it's basically the magic merry-go-round.
0: Okay.
1: But they call it a roundabout.
2: Okay.
0: All right. If anything, I feel like that made that clue maybe even a little less helpful.
2: That's
1: probably
2: right.
0: More confusing.
1: Donna, go ahead and start the bidding today.
2: I can name that voice in 9 seconds.
0: Mm-hmm. I can name that voice in 5 seconds.
2: I can name that voice in 4 seconds.
0: You know what? I can name that voice in 3 seconds.
2: You know what, Steve?
0: What's that, Donna?
2: Name that voice.
0: All right.
1: All right, Steve, you have 3 seconds to name this voice.
3: But there we are. We're in the same room, the same space.
0: All right, I think I got it. I think that is Sir Ian McKellen. It's tricky with these British fellas. It's either Sir Ian McKellen or it's, what's his name? The guy who plays the Star Trek guy. Oh, Patrick Stewart is who I'm thinking. Son of a gun. Hang on, everybody. Chill out.
2: These are all the same names I've written down.
0: Okay.
2: I have one more, though.
0: I'm going to go with my gut here. My first instinct was Sir Ian McKellen, though I become less sure of it the more I think about it.
1: Ian McKellen. All right. Final. You're locking in the answer, Ian McKellen. Here is his voice one more time, the voice.
3: There we are. We're in the same room, the same space.
0: Yes, that's Gandalf. That's Gandalf.
1: All right. Mm-hmm. Is that the voice of Sir Ian McKellen? It sure is the voice of Sir Ian McKellen. And Steve, you are our winner today in this edition.
2: Woo.
1: Of Whose Voice Is It Anyway?
2: Congratulations, you big wiener.
0: What?
2: Just having fun with words.
0: Listen, man. You should watch Lord of the Rings just to hear Sir Ian McKellen speak as Gandalf the Grey.
2: I do like him.
0: It's anytime he says anything. I feel like he's what I want people in my life to sound like when I'm asking for advice. Instead, I'm surrounded by Schmuckville, USA.
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0: I have found myself in a situation where I'm looking for advice. If you have anything that works for you, please let me know. I have a lot of burn marks from my dog's urine all over my yard. How do I prevent this?
1: You know, I've tried different things. I've tried little things that you put into their water, treats,
0: tablets,
1: supposed to help neutralize the acidity of their urine. I don't know that those really
0: work.
1: End up working.
0: I used
1: not.
0: To do those too. So here's what I'm seeing. They say to immediately dilute the spot with water using a hose or a watering can as soon as your dog urinates, especially in the morning. And I'm hoping that I don't have to walk outside with a watering can every time I take my dog out.
1: I don't know if this will be helpful, but I was worked up about this a few years ago. And then I found, I think by and large, it kind of solved itself.
0: Okay.
1: You rake it up. Grass is sort of invasive, and just ask your flower beds. And so I think that it would naturally then start to fill some of those spots up. That's what happened in my lawn, at least, where I would be bent out of shape at the beginning of the season. Spring, the snow would melt, and it's almost like burn marks were like, ha-ha, we've been under here, we've been working on this. And then if you just sort of tease the grass or rake it up a little bit, but otherwise I think they might just start to fill out on its own.
0: Well,
1: I don't think it will be a problem for you.
0: We're so suburban.
1: In like July.
0: Okay. Thank you. I'm seeing all these products like dog rocks. No more urine burn patches on your lawn. And then they look like little pieces of coal. And my dog, by the way, you know how it irritates me, everybody walking around with ginormous water bottles. I cannot get this dog to drink water. She is so dehydrated. She'll come. She was almost falling over yesterday. Couldn't even get up once. I have one step to a stoop to get into my house. Mm. She acted like, you know, she was crossing the finish line and going to have to be taken out on a stretcher. And so I go and I bring a bowl of water to her. I don't even say go drink. I bring it to her. She starts running away from me. Like,
1: oh, no.
0: I'm trying to like poison her.
1: Dolly.
0: So that might be part of the reason why I have issues. Thank you and good night.
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0: Look at me.
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0: All right, so Lisa Kudrow was on The Tonight Show recently, and she was asked a question by Jimmy Fallon, if Ross and Rachel were on a break. So if you are a fan of Friends, the Ross and Rachel saga, of course, captured all of our attention, and there was a time when Ross was with another girl, but it came during what he thought was a break. Rachel didn't think was a break. We were on a break, that whole kind of a thing. Anyway, Lisa Kudrow gets asked this question on The Tonight Show, and he said, like, what's your take? Were they on a break? She looked out at the audience as though, like, okay, I mean, this is going to be divisive, because if you've watched Friends, and a lot of younger kids have rewatched it as it's been on streaming, she said, well, first of all, no, they weren't on a break. But it's beyond that. It's beyond break or not. He was a bad boyfriend, she went on to say about David Schwimmer's Ross. The audience started clapping when she said this. She was a little bit surprised by that. She was like, oh, you agree. Okay, I feel better. Thank you. And then she went on to say, she said, we did that reunion just like 5 years ago. We were also like, they were on a break. Rachel, that hysterical shrew, not letting him sleep with someone and won't get back together. She should have gotten back with him because she went on to say she shouldn't have gotten back together with him because he was horrible. And then the crowd is now still cheering her on The Tonight Show. She said, to me, it's like, I don't care if he slept with three other women or no other women. You had a crisis at work, so you weren't available for a few nights. And then he flipped out and you're like, wow. So Lisa Kudrow basically went into, like, forget the semantics, Friends fanatics, of whether or not they were on a break. Ross wasn't a good boyfriend. And apparently she had quite a few people in The Tonight Show audience who were on her side. I will say this. I didn't never really cared if they were on a break or not. I always wanted them to get back together, which, watch all the way through the finale, and there's a nice bit of satisfaction there. Ross, David Schwimmer's Ross, for me, is one of the greatest sitcom characters of all time.
1: I
0: thought he was so funny.
1: I have a different take.
0: He's a little divisive.
1: I thought he was the weakest link. And I also thought there's no way that Rachel would go out with him in real life.
0: Oh, please. You see beautiful women get together with nerdy guys all the time.
1: I guess that's true. They usually have money, though.
0: My heart hurts that you're saying that he was the weakest link. But I don't know if I could say who a weakest link is on that show. That show, speaking of a great cast, was so strong. I liked any scene with anybody. Any of the main six, great. You can do no wrong.
1: And in real life, I think both of them, Jennifer Aniston and David Schwimmer, kind of admitted that they did have crushes on each other.
0: Yeah.
1: In real life.
0: Yeah. They're young,
1: totally.
0: Single, playing love interests.
1: Lots of personality.
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12: I'm meteorologist Mace Michaels. For tonight, we'll look for a slight rain chance in a partly cloudy sky with a low in the upper 50s. Early clouds tomorrow, then some sunshine for the afternoon and a high in the upper 70s. And partly sunny and staying in the upper 70s for Friday. Lakes, great food, and friendly faces. It's all in Worthington, Minnesota, and it's worth a look. It's 69 degrees right now.
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0: they've studied the studies.
1: Several scientific studies have shown.
0: And here with their findings are study buddies.
2: The perfect nerd couple.
0: Donna and Steve.
3: I have a study, Donna. Essentially, the point is this. People now have ditched making calls in favor of text messages. 85% of people say they text most of the time. It was a little bit under 50% that say they're making phone calls. But as I was reading this write-up about, obviously, we all know texting is becoming more popular than calls. They mentioned how in the process of what's happened with our communication over the last really 2 to 4 years in particular, if you get a phone call now, it feels like something someone does only in the case of an emergency, a death announcement, or something bad. It's kind of like the, you know, in an emergency, break glass. That is what the phone call feels like it has become for us nowadays.
4: I do feel like older people still want to talk on the phone, personally. I will take the text message. I do feel that there are people who are like, come on, I don't want to text. Just call me.
3: Mm-hmm.
4: And I'm just like, I don't want to talk. Just text me.
3: Yes.
4: Yeah. But I would rather see people in person than talk on the phone.
3: Yeah. Somehow it's almost in person is number one. Number two is texting. Number three is phone call.
4: Yes. And don't call me to set up where we're meeting. Just text it to me.
3: Text that. Because we're save our talking for when we're in person.
4: Yes.
3: We're going to need stuff to talk about.
4: That's
3: especially
4: true.
3: If it's one-on-one. Don't

0: Okay, so I came across some tips that have to do with foods that you keep in the fridge.
1: Wonderful.
2: If you have an egg holder thing on your door, it's usually behind like a little plastic thing, you should not keep them there because the door is constantly opening and closing and being exposed to different temperatures. Cooked chicken or beef that is more than 3 days old. So if you made it on Sunday and you get into Wednesday, it's time to say bye.
1: I think Thursday it can make it to Thursday.
2: Okay, it can make it to Thursday.
1: What they're saying.
2: I always get worried about like deli meat.
1: Deli meat, I get really weird about. If I had kept track of how many times I've sniffed or run my fingers on it to try to figure out, is that slimy?
2: Like salami, you know, salami's always going to be a little sweaty.
1: You know, I just was looking at our list of banned words and phrases that is in our studio.
2: Right.
1: Salami is on there. I don't remember why, but salami catching a stray out of nowhere is on that list. So I'm going to have to call a foul there.
2: Do you know there? I don't know what the movie was, but it was an 80s movie, and one of the characters' names was Salami.
1: There's an ESPN analyst named Booger. They talk to him about football.
2: Oh, yeah, you told me about him.
1: He's really good, but it's just like...
2: Yeah, but how do you think he feels about that?
1: I think he goes by it. I think he is good with it.
2: Where does it come from?
1: I don't know. I'm not sure what his given name is. Maybe Snot? I don't know.
3: Music that makes you feel good.
4: You guys play all the songs I know and the best new music.
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0: I want to tell you about this fake Mickey D's. It's a million dollar fake McDonald's that is used only to make commercials. It is located in California. It's like an industrial park. And I mean, this goes back to the 80s.
1: I love this. I never knew about this.
0: I know. So the grill works just fine. It is called the Mick Studio.
1: Love it.
0: The grill is never turned on. The ceilings are slightly higher to accommodate, you know, Hollywood lighting.
1: Lighting and camera, yeah.
0: No prices on the menu board. Downstairs, there are dressing rooms complete with makeup mirrors. And outside, the McDonald's sign rotates to face any direction. And it's just this phony baloney restaurant. And, you know, it's also surrounded by a fence to keep out looky-loos.
1: Yeah, it's like a gated community
0: yeah.
1: kind of a thing. So and then nobody would ever mistakenly pull up to it and try to go in and get a meal, presumably.
0: Right. So they came up with this idea after restaurants were constantly being forced to close down whenever the company wanted to film an ad. And then angry customers rebelled. And so some fans reportedly ripped up free coupons handed out by apologetic employees, while others would try to disrupt filming because they were angry. Currently, there are two McDonald's on site next door to each other, and one looks like a suburban McDonald's, while the other one looks like a city McDonald's.
1: I love that.
0: I know,
1: it's
0: such a smart idea.
1: Cool. It's a very, very smart idea. Pennies on the dollar for the amount of business that they're doing.
0: Right.
1: Certainly a worthwhile investment. And then you've got everything all set up. I think that's awesome. I'm dumb enough. That lights up my brain in a way it shouldn't, where I would want to be there. I want to go there. I want to look outside.
0: Like, visit it. You want to go visit it. Yes.
1: Yes.
0: Me too.
1: Oh, man.
0: What
1: very
0: are you
1: fun.
0: Doing?
1: That's awesome.
0: I love it.
1: Makes me want to go get one of the Big Arch burgers before they're gone, everybody.
0: Oh, wait. That's a limited time thing?
1: Please, ma'am. Don't act like, oh, no, I need to put that on my list. You haven't had a McDonald's burger probably in 25 years. I know what I'm saying now.
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3: I'm meteorologist Mace Michaels. For tonight, we'll look for a slight rain chance in a partly cloudy sky with a low in the upper 50s. Early clouds tomorrow, then some sunshine for the afternoon, and a high in the upper 70s. And partly sunny and staying in the upper 70s for Friday. Lakes, great food, and friendly faces. It's all in Worthington, Minnesota, and it's worth a look. 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
7: 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This is my first ever EDM tune. Should be out relatively soon.

0: I'm going to say it again. If you have a dog, though you are allowed to, I'm here to tell you, you don't need to bring him to Home Depot.
1: Okay.
0: If it's a service dog, yes. If it's a therapy dog, I'm starting to wonder if some people are just throwing vests on their dogs to try to get them in more places. Anyway, keep it. I think let's leave the dog at home. There's lumber, there's carts, there's a lot of stuff. People are passing by, and I'm just saying, I saw a couple there yesterday. Now, they were holding their dog. It was a holdable dog. But I thought, this is an interesting choice that I personally would not make.
1: There might be some exceptions that you are unaware of. I don't care as much as you do. I'm just like, are they bothering me? No. Were they bothering you?
0: No. Why didn't they just let that dog
1: sleep on the
0: couch?
1: I would be like, why don't you just mind your own business?
0: Jen says, Steve, why? I take my dog to stores that allow dogs all the time. It's good for socialization. And when it's too hot or too cold in the winter, it's good for walks and exercise. Plus, people love it. Naomi says, you're telling me if you saw this gremlin of a baby in Home Depot, you wouldn't have a spark of joy within you? Ted goes everywhere with me. Don't discriminate against Ted. Say sorry to Ted. I struck a nerve here with the dogs at Home Depot.
1: Yeah, you think?
0: Well, you agreed.
1: I was thinking of my own dog, and the reason is that my dog is a demon.
0: Whoa.
1: She's
0: awful.
1: Putting
0: together the adoption listing. She's awful.
1: She's wonderful. If you were to watch her, you would love her. She's got reactivity issues when she's on a leash.
0: Mm-hmm.
1: At a dog park, she's everybody's best friend. Everybody loves her. On the leash, not great.
0: As a former Home Depot employee, seeing dogs in the store was a highlight in my day.
1: Furry, yeah, why are you such a monster? You're a monster.
2: KZY.

0: time for Is It Worth the Hype?
1: Today, we ask this question. Robot vacuums. Are they worth the hype? I have a robot vacuum. And you know where that robot vacuum is? Inside of my closet. He's just sitting in a closet. And there have been a couple of times that I've brought this up to my wife. Hey, why don't we just start using the robot vacuum cleaner again? And she, who manages the house much more diligently than I do, seems to always have valid reasons as to why it's not working out as practically as we would have thought. So it seems to be that it is not quite worth the hype that we had built up in our head, even though I remain hopeful that if we re-employed its services again, he could do it for us.
0: Okay, so worth the hype?
1: According to my wife, no. According to naive, hopeful me, yes. Right. Would you ever get one?
0: I've thought about it because I have so much dog hair in my house.
1: That'd be great for you.
0: Vacuum multiple times per day.
1: Are you serious?
0: Yes.
1: You might be the target audience for a robot vacuum, Donna.
0: I know.
1: It would really probably impact your life.
0: Why don't you just give me yours? You're not using it.
1: In the same way that an invisible fence would.
0: I'm not completely sold on the invisible fence. I know people who have them are like, it is a game changer.
1: I just feel like, I won't argue with you here. I just feel like I've heard you say multiple times on and off the air that, and then I got to walk the dog and I got to get him out and it's crunch in the morning. So I got to wake up so early just to get all of those things in before I leave the house. Whereas if you could just open the door, let him out in the backyard, you go about your activities, pick him up in 20 minutes.
0: If you call my dog a boy one more time.
1: What is he?
0: She is a girl. And by the way, first female animal I've ever owned. There is a lot of space to give belly rubs when there's not like
1: absolutely
0: a male thing getting
1: top
0: in the
1: to
0: way.
1: Top to bottom. Full belly
0: rub. Yeah, it's like so long. I'm like, wow, I could just rub my whole hand up and down your belly.
1: Yeah, I have a male dog. Randomly, while he was going to the bathroom, I was like, sir, please. What is happening here? I'm going to have to get him a vest or something.
0: My God.
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0: I have some ideas for how we can have some more fun.
1: Okay.
0: You ready for this? Ready?
1: Yeah.
0: Ideas for how we could have more fun as adults. Simple things, little things that could inject a little more joy into your life. Filling all four tires before the time expires on the air machine. That's good. That feels good, right? Because you kind of feel like you're a little NASCAR pit crew.
1: Yeah, you feel like you're playing beat the clock.
0: You're trying to get around everywhere and it's exciting. How about making weird sounds to watch your dog tilt his head?
1: I like that.
0: That's fun. Simple fun.
1: That's so fun.
0: Maybe if you're looking for a little less fun, a little more adrenaline rush, rolling out the trash bins right before the garbage truck pulls up.
1: That sounds a little scary to me. That's too close.
0: You ever hear him or her out of the window and then suddenly you're like, I gotta go.
1: Oh, God. Oh, no. Yeah.
0: Oh, geez.
1: Yes.
0: I've had to drag them to the opposite side of the street before. Because it's a cul-de-sac, so they were coming down, and I missed my side and had to drag them over to the other side.
1: Oh, that's clever. I don't even think I would have thought to do that.
0: Yeah.
1: Boy, that's a simple solution, huh?
0: How about backing out of the driveway using only the reverse camera?
1: Never tried it.
0: You could do that. That's pretty much it.
1: Okay.

0: Pop quiz, oceans. Please name the oceans on Earth. If you can see, if you can see the look on Donna's face right now, as though I just said, "Can you please give me the square root of 9,793?"
1: This is so dumb. All right, Caribbean, Atlantic, Pacific, Indian, Red Sea.
0: We're just doing ocean.
1: Give me the first letter.
0: Well, I want to stop you.
1: Okay.
0: And I want to first let you know that there is no such thing as the first ocean that you said, which is the Caribbean Ocean.
1: Okay.
0: So let's regain our footing now, okay? Just identify the oceans, ma'am, if you could.
1: Gulf of Mexico.
0: Donna, this again.
1: Okay. All right.
0: I would look for oceans. Can you give me the oceans, please?
1: Pacific, Atlantic,
0: mm-hmm.
1: Indian.
0: That's three.
1: How many are there?
0: There used to be four. As of 2021, they started to recognize a fifth. But I'd let you out of jail if you just get one of the next theoretical two. Starts with an A. Look at me, not anyone else. Starts with an A.
1: Okay.
0: No, Donna. Look at me, Donna.
1: Look at me. Okay. The one off the coast of like Portland over there.
0: The Pacific Ocean?
1: Yeah, that one. I said that.
0: We did that one.
1: Okay, all right. All right.
0: We were looking for the...
1: Arctic.
0: Arctic Ocean.
1: That's the one.
0: And more recently, the Southern Ocean has been adopted as a fifth. We all grew up in school. There were four oceans. The Arctic Ocean is the smallest and shallowest, located around the North Pole. What up, Santa?
1: Okay, cool.
0: I will say, for me, it was a little tough to hear the Caribbean thing at the beginning. That felt tough for me.
1: I understand.
0: You do?
1: Yeah.
0: Yes.
1: Yeah. It was also tough for me.
0: Geography's tricky, man.
1: I don't like it. I mean, I do like it, and I am obsessed with maps. You would think I would know geography.
0: Yeah, because you're an atlas lady.
1: I like looking at the atlas. And matter of fact, I'm going to stop into my insurance agent's office and get a new atlas. What did you say to me the other
0: day?
1: That
0: was the oldest possible thing you could have said. That might be the oldest individual sentence I've ever heard anyone say.
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16: I'm meteorologist Mace Michaels. For tonight, we'll look for a slight rain chance in a partly cloudy sky with a low in the upper 50s. Early clouds tomorrow, then some sunshine for the afternoon, and a high in the upper 70s. And partly sunny and staying in the upper 70s for Friday. Lakes, great food, and friendly faces. It's all in Worthington, Minnesota, and it's worth a look. 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

0: My favorite headline of today. Actor Glenn Powell once met a woman who was eating a picture of him every day to get his attention.
1: I saw this.
0: How did you pass this up? This is great. There's a woman named Monique on TikTok. This actually all like was from 2025, but it's getting this new life. She made it her mission to eat a picture of Glenn Powell every day until he gave her a part in one of his movies.
1: So it's like going on a hunger strike, kind of, except she's eating instead.
0: Exactly. Well, Glenn ended up meeting this woman, Monique, at the premiere of The Running Man. And when she asked, this is all on video, she asked him to sign a photo of himself. So he autographs it, none the wiser. Yeah. Thanks so much for coming out. And then she ripped it in half and wolfed it down.
1: In front of him.
0: And right in front of him.
1: He's like, I don't know what's happening.
0: What is going on here?
1: Well,
0: she does claim that the paper was plant-based and 100% edible.
1: Yeah, I don't think the Sharpie ink is.
0: You live a long enough life, you got worse than Sharpie in your stomach lining.
1: You're probably right.
0: I bet we've probably accidentally swallowed nuts or bolts at some point. When I die,
1: yeah,
0: I would like an open casket and obviously some sort of a salute, key to the city, retroactive, you know, all the things. Please make sure the pomp and circumstances there. But I'd like to be displayed inside out. I want you guys to have fun. See what the heck was going on in there.
1: Yeah, I think I'm good.
0: Okay. You know what? I am good. Yeah. I said it out loud and I feel horrified with myself and I'm going to stay right side out.
1: Okay, cool.
0: Thank you for RSVPing to my funeral ahead of time.
1: You got it.

0: You want me to have ChatGPT come up with five cool slangs, but things that old, out-of-touch people would say?
1: Absolutely not. I would like to get
0: Give
1: on
0: me
1: with the
0: five
1: show.
0: Oh, quick God. Things that would be slang that older people think 80s or 90s would use to say that something was fun. Oh my gosh, they gave me ones from the 80s or 90s. Remember yesterday when I asked about something and they were like, I said, describe chess to me like I'm five. And they were like, your chest is your body's cage where your heart lives. Chess, not chest.
1: You gotta put that down. You need a diagnosis.
0: You are just mad because you're groggy.
1: Okay, can I continue with the show?
0: Yes.
1: I would like you to hear this.
0: I want to hear it extremely hard.
1: Robert Pattinson is playing To Catch a Predator host Chris Hansen in an upcoming movie called Primetime. You have to hear what Robert Pattinson sounds like as Chris Hansen. It's pretty good.
2: Come on in.
3: You watch television? Well, there's something you should know. I'm Chris Hansen with Dateline NBC. You see how this looks. Right.
1: That's
0: pretty
1: it.
0: Good.
1: It's pretty good.
0: That's pretty good.
1: Not bad. I don't have a release date for the movie. Do you remember back in 2019, he was arrested?
0: Yeah.
1: After turning himself into police in Stamford, Connecticut, he was charged with larceny. And that arrest stemmed from bouncing nearly $13,000 worth of checks to a local mom and pop vendor for like promotional items like mugs and t-shirts and things. It's very bizarre. He did not do any jail time because he resolved the debt, completed some kind of program.
0: It was captivating television when it was on back in the day, To Catch a Predator on Dateline. It was captivating to watch it. Felt a little like voyeuristic of like you're watching someone at their lowest moment, but about to perpetrate an awful crime.
1: And being trapped.
0: Yeah, there was a lot that was there. What we don't know is if this movie will include at all the storyline. One of the targets of one of the episodes in 2006 ended up taking their own life, which put an end to the series.
1: Oh.
0: And so they're not sure if the movie will go into that or not. But
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0: I'm meteorologist Mace Michaels. For tonight, we'll look for a slight rain chance in a partly cloudy sky with a low in the upper 50s. Early clouds tomorrow, then some sunshine for the afternoon, and a high in the upper 70s. And partly sunny and staying in the upper 70s for Friday. Lakes, great food, and friendly faces. It's all in Worthington, Minnesota, and it's worth a look. Currently at 64 degrees.
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1: From ABC News, I'm Dave Packer. Two search and rescue teams activated by the U.S. State Department have now been deployed to Columbia. Rescue operations continuing after Monday's deadly quake. ABC's Faith Abube is in Columbia, detailing the rescue of a woman found in the rubble.
2: La puerta encima mío.
3: Ya casi llena, ¿vale?
4: Agua. She flashes a hand sign. Rescuers giving her water. Cheers erupting as crews carefully pulled her out.
1: With hundreds still missing, the window to find survivors rapidly closing as the death toll surges past 250. Severe weather hammering the Midwest. Indiana Governor Mike Braun prepared to use an emergency declaration statewide. East of Indianapolis, swift water teams rescuing more than a dozen people. Michelle Wilson says they lost power and the basement of her home is flooded with water.
5: I'm overwhelmed and I'm upset because, you know, no flood insurance here.
1: And the storm's turning deadly. A four-year-old boy was killed when a tree toppled on his home Tuesday. Meantime, it is too little rain in parts of Canada. Crews east of Vancouver working to contain a growing wildfire that's forced around 20,000 people to flee their homes. Aaron Fay says he and his family were forced to leave.
6: For us, it's been, you know, it's been okay. And we did get word that our house survived. So that was a big relief for us. A lot of our neighbors didn't make it. Their homes are completely gone and they've got nothing to go back to.
1: An investigation after an Army helicopter crashed in Salado, Texas, Wednesday near Fort Hood. Cliff Coleman with the Bell County Sheriff's Office.
7: This was an Apache helicopter and two souls were on board. They were pronounced deceased.
1: The crash causing a brush fire that forced the evacuation of a number of homes. Federal lawsuit filed Wednesday accusing the Trump administration of violating the First Amendment by selling special advance access to Truth Social posts. 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
9: I'm meteorologist Mace Michaels. For tonight, we'll look for a slight rain chance in a partly cloudy sky with a low in the upper 50s. Early clouds tomorrow, then some sunshine for the afternoon, and a high in the upper 70s. And partly sunny and staying in the upper 70s for Friday. Lakes, great food, and friendly faces. It's all in Worthington, Minnesota, and it's worth a look. Currently at 64 degrees. 95.

I'm meteorologist Mace Michaels. For tonight, we'll look for a slight rain chance in a partly cloudy sky with a low in the upper 50s. Early clouds tomorrow, then some sunshine for the afternoon, and a high in the upper 70s. And partly sunny and staying in the upper 70s for Friday. Lakes, great food, and friendly faces. It's all in Worthington, Minnesota, and it's worth a look. Currently at 64 degrees.

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2: I'm meteorologist Mace Michaels. For tonight, we'll look for a slight rain chance in a partly cloudy sky with a low in the upper 50s. Early clouds tomorrow, then some sunshine for the afternoon, and a high in the upper 70s. And partly sunny and staying in the upper 70s for Friday. Lakes, great food, and friendly faces. It's all in Worthington, Minnesota, and it's worth a look. Currently at 64 degrees. Today.

I'm meteorologist Mace Michaels. For tonight, we'll look for a slight rain chance in a partly cloudy sky with a low in the upper 50s. Early clouds tomorrow, then some sunshine for the afternoon, and a high in the upper 70s. And partly sunny and staying in the upper 70s for Friday. Lakes, great food, and friendly faces. It's all in Worthington, Minnesota, and it's worth a look. Currently at 64 degrees. KZ.

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1: up north weather. I'm meteorologist Mace Michaels. For tonight, we'll look for a slight rain chance in a partly cloudy sky with a low in the upper 50s. Early clouds tomorrow, then some sunshine for the afternoon, and a high in the upper 70s. And partly sunny and staying in the upper 70s for Friday. Lakes, great food, and friendly faces. It's all in Worthington, Minnesota, and it's worth a look. Currently at 64 degrees.

I'm meteorologist Mace Michaels. For tonight, we'll look for a slight rain chance in a partly cloudy sky with a low in the upper 50s. Early clouds tomorrow, then some sunshine for the afternoon, and a high in the upper 70s. And partly sunny and staying in the upper 70s for Friday. Lakes, great food, and friendly faces. It's all in Worthington, Minnesota, and it's worth a look. Currently at 64 degrees. Casey.

I'm Carson Daly, and yes, I count down the 30 biggest hits in America, and we do it every single Saturday at 2 right here on 95.5 KZY. It's the day.

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1: From ABC News, I'm Dave Packard. Two people are dead after a U.S. Army Apache helicopter crash. A fiery debris field near Fort Hood, about an hour north of Austin. ABC's Martha Raddatz on the investigation.
2: The Apache is a two-seater aircraft. The pilot sitting above and behind the co-pilot gunner. The sheriff's office nearby confirming that both were killed in the crash. Earlier this year at Fort Hood, there was another Apache crash. Those pilots survived. Compared to other Army helicopters like the Black Hawk, the Apache has had a higher accident rate.
1: They aren't kid gloves that ICE wants to use.
3: With ICE tactics already facing fierce scrutiny, the Department of Homeland Security is planning to spend up to $20 million on specialized gloves agents can use to incapacitate someone with an electric shock simply by touching them. DHS describing them as de-escalation devices, saying their officers are trained in use of force.
1: ABC's Jay O'Brien in Washington. Human rights activists are slamming the idea of using the devices that they say can cause terrible pain. A violent start to the school year in the suburbs of Atlanta, where authorities say a student shot a fellow ninth grader at a high school Wednesday. Houston County Sheriff Matt Moulton says a suspect was taken into custody shortly afterwards near the school.
4: The school threat protocol and our training was followed perfectly today. And fortunately, what could have been a much worse incident was minimized to us only having one student injured.
1: The injured student was hospitalized. The Crawford County Sheriff's Office in Arkansas arresting a local teen accused of plotting a school shooting and posting about his plans online. Local parent Alma Rogers.
5: It hits closer to home when it's closer.
1: A high-profile departure at the White House. The president announced that Caroline Leavitt will be stepping down as press secretary at the end of the month to spend more time with her family. 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
7: I'm meteorologist Mace Michaels. For tonight, we'll look for a slight rain chance in a partly cloudy sky with a low in the upper 50s. Early clouds tomorrow, then some sunshine for the afternoon, and a high in the upper 70s. And partly sunny and staying in the upper 70s for Friday. Lakes, great food, and friendly faces. It's all in Worthington, Minnesota, and it's worth a look. It's 63 right now.

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2: 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Should be out relatively soon.

I'm meteorologist Mace Michaels. For tonight, we'll look for a slight rain chance in a partly cloudy sky with a low in the upper 50s. Early clouds tomorrow, then some sunshine for the afternoon, and a high in the upper 70s. And partly sunny and staying in the upper 70s for Friday. Lakes, great food, and friendly faces. It's all in Worthington, Minnesota, and it's worth a look. It's 63 right now.

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1: north weather. Partly cloudy today. We'll get to 79 for a high this afternoon. The wind out of the northeast at around 5 to 10. Tonight, partly cloudy, 56. Tomorrow, partly cloudy. Once again, high of 79 with scattered thunderstorms tomorrow night into Saturday.

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0: Partly cloudy today. We'll get to 79 for a high this afternoon. The wind out of the northeast at around 5 to 10. Tonight, partly cloudy, 56. Tomorrow, partly cloudy. Once again, high of 79 with scattered thunderstorms tomorrow night into Saturday. 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I'm meteorologist Sean Cable. 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
2: Partly cloudy today. We'll get to 79 for a high this afternoon. The wind out of the northeast at around 5 to 10. Tonight, partly cloudy, 56. Tomorrow, partly cloudy. Once again, high of 79 with scattered thunderstorms. Tomorrow night,

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0: Partly cloudy today. We'll get to 79 for a high this afternoon. The wind out of the northeast at around 5 to 10. Tonight, partly cloudy, 56. Tomorrow, partly cloudy. Once again, high of 79 with scattered thunderstorms tomorrow night into Saturday. 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I'm meteorologist Sean Cable.
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1: From ABC News, I'm Sherry Preston. The Pentagon still withholding the names of the two soldiers killed when their Apache attack helicopter crashed near Fort Hood in Texas.
2: Video from the scene shows smoke rising above a field between Waco and Austin.
3: We received 911 calls regarding a helicopter that had crashed.
2: Cliff Coleman is with the Bell County Sheriff's Office.
3: You could tell it was a violent crash.
2: The Apache attack helicopter went down southeast of the sprawling Fort Hood Army Post, where the aircraft and crew were based. The crash sparked a wildfire that was still being fought this morning. Jim Ryan, ABC News in Dallas-Fort Worth.
1: From the plains of Texas to the waters of the Middle East, where the families of U.S. service members are raising alarm about poor living conditions and long deployments on board the USS Abraham Lincoln.
4: The Navy Times and Stars and Stripes report multiple sailors have tried to jump overboard. One wife saying her husband reached a breaking point after his deployment kept getting extended. Families reportedly confronted Navy leaders at town halls last week, describing moldy showers, broken toilets, food shortages, and no soap or toothpaste.
1: The Navy tells ABC News the war did disrupt supply lines, but the ship now has clean water and healthy meals. The Navy also says there are counselors and chaplains on board. Extreme flash floods across the Midwest and Ohio Valley. Ohio Governor Mike DeWine says teams carried out multiple water rescues outside Columbus to the town of Crooksville.
5: These communities have been hit exceedingly hard in a historic way. They've been hit before with water challenges, but this certainly is the worst.
1: Tropical Storm Hernan is formed in the Pacific, but it's not threatening land. If you bought your Powerball ticket at the Hy-Vee Fast and Fresh in Quincy, Illinois, you might want to take a look at the numbers this morning. Only one person matched the Powerball to win the jackpot of just over $1 billion. They bought it there. Lump sum payout, $450 million. This is ABC News.

0: Good morning, 95.5 KZY at, 6.03 this morning. We have the 13th day of August moving right along, and a little cloudiness this morning. But all in all, should be a very nice day coming up. We're going to have the complete forecast coming your way in just a little bit as we start our Thursday. We've got an auction to be talking about and updating here this morning on our Big Deals online store as well. That's just getting underway. Few sports notes here this morning. The Twins, in the rubber game of their series with Baltimore, did win it at Target Field yesterday afternoon. Zebby Matthews got the win, struck out four over five innings. The Twins took two out of three. And now we'll be traveling to Iowa. This is considered a home game for the Twins, but they will face the Philadelphia Phillies in the Field of Dreams game tonight. The Minnesota Lynx swept their season series against the Fire after earning an 85-81 win in Portland. Nafisa Collier led all scorers, had 20 points for the Lynx. Lynx have now won three in a row. Will visit the Las Vegas Aces on Saturday. They got the best of them last time around, last Saturday, I believe it was. So we'll see if they can do that again. The Aces have put together a fine season as well. Let's see what else we have here. The NBA has released the group play schedule for the 2026 NBA Cup. Timberwolves open the tournament in October on the 30th when they host the Clippers. Minnesota will also visit the Pelicans on November 6th, visit the Thunder on November 25th, and host the Grizzlies on November 27th. And let's see what else there is. Well, J.J. McCarthy apparently says here, finding peace with being named the Vikings' backup. He said Wednesday the decision to name Kyler Murray the team's starting quarterback was out of his control. The 23-year-old mentioned that a number of things were out of his control, citing Wednesday's heat as a potential factor. Minnesota selected McCarthy with the 10th pick in the 2024 draft to open the preseason when they visit the Giants on Saturday. Sounds like Odell Beckham might be ready to go for the Giants in that one, which will be interesting. And let's see what else I have here. MLS regular season continues this weekend. Minnesota United FC hopes to extend its unbeaten streak to three games as they visit Real Salt Lake on Saturday. All right, here's the forecast for today. We are looking at some sunshine eventually. We do have clouds as we start the day here today, but eventually sunshine should take over. We have 59 degrees right now, and 79 is the anticipated high today, 58 to 4 tonight. Tomorrow, looking like about 80, and mostly sunny, and just a little bit of an east-southeasterly breeze for tomorrow. Showers become a pretty good chance on Friday night with about 61 and maybe a thunderstorm. And same story early on Saturday as we transition. 78 is the anticipated Saturday high, 76 with sunshine on Sunday. And looking ahead, another chance of precipitation moves in for the work week ahead. At least it's a chance, as temperatures kind of settle back into the mid-70s for daytime highs. Right now, the barometer at 29.99, it's virtually calm, relative humidity at 100%. And we have 59 in downtown Bemidji at 95.5 KZY, 6.06 this morning.
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0: That's Sienna Spiro. This is 95.5 KZY. Good morning to you. It is Thursday. It is the 13th day of August. Yeah, you probably recognize that right away. We note that we currently have, and I haven't looked at the bidding yet to see if we have any bids on that, but we do have that week-long stay, and it's all described at our Big Deals online store. And this is for Kohl's Resort on Big Turtle Lake. So there you go. That's up there. And that's the bidding on that is going on now. And that is going to continue straight through till 7 o'clock tonight. That's when we'll close the bidding on it. So we'll give you updates from time to time here this morning. Looks like it's going to be a decent day when it's all said and done. And we'll give you the complete forecast coming right up.
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0: Today's UI Up North weather. We're looking for sky to become partly sunny today, dealing with a little overcast in the early going. And the temperature should top out somewhere in the upper 70s today. It looks really nice and not a lot of breeze. Also for today, just a little northeasterly. 58 for the overnight tonight. And partly cloudy, then sunny, and 80-ish tomorrow. Little bit of a light easterly or southeasterly breeze on Friday, with a decent chance of showers and maybe a thunderstorm coming Friday night and early Saturday. Right now, downtown Bemidji, we have 59.
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0: 95.5 KZY, and we have 635 this morning. We do note that we have clouds right now, but we are not anticipating it will be necessarily a cloudy day today. Things should sun up a little bit later on, so we've got a couple of very nice days here and a chance of rain once we get into tomorrow night. Wanted to do a check and see where we stand as we have opened up the bidding. Now, there's the 1 6-night, 7-day stay in a 2-bedroom cabin on at Coles Resort on Big Turtle. We note the retail value on that, $2,700. You would have to use this by the end of next year, okay, by the end of 2027, December of 27. And retail value on that is $2,700. The current bid on that is $500. So we have the ball rolling on the bidding. It'll close at 7 p.m., and we'll give you reminders from time to time that today is the day. 636 at KZY.
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1: You laughing?
0: I'm laughing.
1: Okay.
0: Laughing at you, I'm laughing at me. Because nobody has to know the chaos we've had to withstand this morning. Nobody has to know.
1: It's nice and peaceful. Everything's fine.
0: No, we're rolling right along.
1: Everything's fine.
0: Everything is.
1: You look taller today.
0: Yeah, I know. Because my chair that I've been waiting on getting repaired is now, I think, beyond repair. So I'm scooching around on a taller chair, bending over to the board, scooching because there are no wheels on this chair. So,
1: yes. Let the scooching begin.
0: Mm-hmm. No, it's already begun. And it's kind of, you know, they had the J.J. McCarthy, you know, talking to him about, and of course, I don't know, what do you want from him, I guess is the question. I mean, seriously, if you're a reporter covering the Vikings, what do you want from McCarthy?
1: Yeah.
0: Right now. It was just announced that he didn't get the starting gig.
1: Mm-hmm.
0: What do you want from him?
1: Yeah.
0: I don't understand. Why are you asking him, how do you feel about this? What's he going to say?
1: I feel wonderful.
0: Oh, it's great. I think they made the best. They made the best choice. I'm looking forward to sitting on the bench. What do you want? What do you want from him? I get irritated when that kind of stuff happens. If something you know, and that's why coaches and managers and stuff like that sometimes go off on the press in the post game interviews. Sometimes it's really dumb. They're griping mm-hmm. about nothing. You know,
1: yeah.
0: The question, obvious questions. And that kind of stuff that they should be ready to answer. But something like that, I mean, just leave him alone for a couple days.
1: Yeah.
0: Talk to him Saturday. I don't understand why, but what does he say? Well, it's out of my control.
1: Yeah,
0: and it is.
1: Mm-hmm.
0: And it was. With the exception of, yeah, he could have played a lot better, but that's it. I mean, so what do you want from him?
1: Yeah.
0: Anyway.
1: But if you don't ask him, then sir, why don't you ask McCarthy? You're a reporter. You're supposed to do that.
0: Okay.
1: Everybody's got an opinion on how the media is supposed to handle these things.
0: I guess so. You know, wouldn't it be nice if everybody was just a decent human being about this stuff? I know. Oh, I know,
1: so
0: it's naive.
1: Silly, Tom.
0: Anyway.
1: I mean.
0: So what does the article say? J.J. McCarthy is finding peace. Is he now?
1: yeah.
0: Mm-hmm. Anyway.
1: He said it was beyond it was out of his control, and I don't understand this. I'd have to hear the whole thing in context, but it says, mentioned that a number of things were out of his control, citing Wednesday's heat as a potential factor.
0: Yeah, I don't know what that means either.
1: I don't think one day of heat or even a whole training camp of heat has anything to do with whether you get the starting job or not.
0: The announcement was made the day before.
1: Right.
0: O'Connell was irritated by the heat, and McCarthy made some sort of a silly comment about, you know, is it hot enough for you? And so now he lost the gig. I don't understand.
1: I guess if I heard it, maybe it was something along the lines. You know, a lot of things are out of my control. Today's
0: like,
1: heat is
0: like
1: out of my
0: heat.
1: Control.
0: Okay,
1: that might have been right. That might have been what it was. But
0: no,
1: the way,
0: it could
1: the
0: be.
1: Way they write it,
0: I know.
1: He's playing the heat.
0: No, I'm. Might have been a potential factor. Yeah, nice job, Ace. Yeah, you got this one cornered.
1: Yeah.
0: Boy, oh boy.
1: So, yeah, Kyler Murray is the guy, and we'll get our 2 or 3 days of a copy on J.J. McCarthy's response, and then, mm-hmm. Then we see
0: And then
1: happens.
0: Kyler Murray will probably, you know, break his ankle or something like that. Mm-hmm. And then suddenly McCarthy's on the top of the heap again.
1: Well, we are talking about the Vikings and a Minnesota pro sports franchise, so.
0: Right.
1: Yeah. Anyway, 12 noon Sunday, 12 noon Saturday.
0: Not a prediction nor a wish, by the way.
1: Yeah.
0: Just this is, that's football, right? You know,
1: right.
0: I mean, that's the situation today. But you can't count on penciling in your starting lineup and leaving them in all season long without any changes.
1: Not in the National Football League.
0: No, or any other football league.
1: 12 noon kickoff, 10 o'clock pregame Saturday. We'll have it on KBUN Sports Radio 104.5. Twins win yesterday 7-5. Zebby Matthews got the win. He pitched okay, 5 innings. struck out four.
0: Okay. That's merely okay, huh?
1: Well, he gave up like five runs, too. So.
0: Did he?
1: No, I think he gave up most of the runs. Okay. So it wasn't a great start. But mm-hmm. it was good enough. Mm-hmm. Alan Roden went 3-for-3 with an RBI double. Twins took 2 out of 3. They're 2 games under .500.
0: Maybe he doesn't want to waste pitches when they're in the lead. Do you ever think about that?
1: Mm-hmm.
0: Waste good pitches?
1: If you keep giving up runs, you're having to throw more pitches.
0: By the way, who was it? Verlander that threw 121 pitches, and he's over 40, and that's some kind of a, I don't know what the deal was.
1: Oh, really?
0: And the thing is, I was thinking 121 pitches in 5 innings. That's quite a bit.
1: That's a lot. I was thinking he threw a complete game.
0: That's, you know, that's the thing that when I was reading the stats, I said, is that accurate? And the thing is, it's not like it can't be accurate, because I remember that discussion with regarding Nolan Ryan when he was pitching.
1: Yeah.
0: So, anyway, yeah, I don't know what the some kind of record for somebody over 40. I don't know.
1: Okay.
0: I wish I had all the specifics. I should have maybe checked that first.
1: Yeah, I hadn't heard that at all. Twins are 16-62, 3.5 out, and a half game back of the final wild card spot. They now are in Dyersville, Iowa tonight for the Field of Dreams game against the Phillies. And we'll have it on KBUN Sports Radio 104.5 and KBUN Plus FM 100.1. They will not have a game Friday, but then wrap up the series of the Phillies back at Target Field Saturday and Sunday.
0: Yeah, it's a long ways from Iowa to Minneapolis. I could see why they might want to take an extra day off.
1: I'm not. Maybe it's because if it rains, they have to do the Field of Dreams game tomorrow.
0: Okay,
1: it's kind of like opening home opening weekend. Give yourself two options to get that game in.
0: Yeah. Okay.
1: Anyway, the Minnesota Lynx were up by 24 at the half and as much as 29 in the third and held on for a 4-point win.
0: Yeah, that story, by the way, was from last fall, that Verlander story.
1: Oh, okay.
0: So I don't know why it was on a headline, but it was. That happened a while ago.
1: Yeah. So 85-81 was the final. The Lynx held on for the victory. Nafisa Collier had 20 points, 9 rebounds, 2 steals, and 3 blocks. Kayla McBride had 19 points and 4 steals. Natasha Howard had 14 points, 12 rebounds, 2 steals in a double-double. And the Lynx are 28-7, hottest team in the WNBA, have won 13 of their last 14. What else do we have going on?
0: And they gave up the fourth quarter in that one.
1: Yeah.
0: So
1: it's crazy.
0: To a team they should have beaten by a lot.
1: Timberwolves announced their 2026 preseason schedule. It opens October 14th with the Detroit Pistons at Target Center. Yeah. Russell Westbrook is retiring, and the annual Security Bank USA Lumberjack Scramble is tomorrow at the Bemidji Town and Country Club. All proceeds go toward Bemidji High School activities. High Noon will be live and early, 9 a.m. edition of High Noon from the Town and Country Club, as Joel talks to Bemidji High School coaches on KBUN Sports Radio 104.5.
0: I heard that our team, our Paul Bunyan Broadcasting team, is actually the prohibitive favorite in the event.
1: You need hearing aids, dude. If that's what you
0: heard.
1: That's
0: what the Vegas line indicates.
1: Okay. Good luck with that. Lumberjack Radio Network fall broadcast schedule will be revealed tomorrow, too, 9 a.m. on the KBUN Sports Radio Facebook page, and that's what's going on in sports.
0: They were concerned that my golf clubs, my golf bag, might actually catch on fire. They're anticipating that kind of a performance.
1: Wow. That's, you know, I mean, it might start on fire, but on purpose by you is more likely.
0: Thank goodness for the water holes.
1: Yeah.
0: I was just reading that story, but yeah, he did throw 121 pitches in 5 innings.
1: Okay.
0: And it was like I say, end of August last year, so almost a year ago. But, you know, if you think about that, because I remember that discussion with Nolan Ryan, they said he was coming back from, and they said that we're going to keep him on, you know, like 100 pitch count or something like that. Mm-hmm. And the announcers were commenting, that could be like the fourth or fifth inning with Ryan.
1: Yeah. Yeah.
0: Threw a lot of pitches.
1: He was, didn't seem to faze him, though.
0: How you say, effectively wild, mm-hmm. Nolan Ryan. 6:50 here.
1: And it didn't seem to wear his arm out
0: either. I didn't, no. KZY. three people, including a young child, are dead after an incident at a Minnesota in-home daycare yesterday. Hopkins Police Chief Brent Johnson said two adults and the child were found dead at the scene. The two adults are believed to be the owners of the daycare and the parents of the child who was killed. The adult male is believed to have been the suspect also in the incident. Other children were inside the daycare and were safely reunited with their families. Police said there is no further threat to the community. A record number of Minnesotans voted in Tuesday's primary election. The Minnesota Secretary of State's office has more than 1.1 million voters cast their ballots in the primary. That's about 25% of eligible voters, which is a new record for a primary election in Minnesota. An Alaska company is identifying the wildfire responder who died near Ely. Leslie R. Washington of Nurvik, Alaska, died on Tuesday while assigned to the Bear Trap fire. The Forest Service says Washington died at a hospital following a medical emergency at 10:40 a.m. The medical incident was unrelated to firefighting activities. His death appears to be the first associated with the region's wildfires. The Cass County Sheriff's Office is reminding residents and visitors to take precautions after an increase in black bear activity has resulted in several reported incidents that potentially could create safety concerns. Bears seeking food sources have been reported to damage a vehicle and even enter occupied homes and tents. The sheriff's office advises to secure trash and pet food inside, clean grills and cooking areas, and to never intentionally approach, corner, or chase a bear for any reason, and to report any incidents where a bear enters a vehicle, home, or other structure to the proper authorities. Camp Widgewagon is recovering its historic canoe fleet following nearby wildfires. The Minnesota Star Tribune reports workers sank 19 wood and canvas canoes in Burntside Lake after the YMCA camp evacuated in July. The staff raised the canoes after 3 weeks underwater and the fires never reached the camp. The submersion reportedly made it easier to remove the canvas and begin repairing the wooden boats. All the camp's canoes and gear are now safe, including equipment abandoned during wilderness evacuations. And the Minnesota Chamber of Commerce is hosting a competition once again to find the coolest thing made in the state of Minnesota. The contest will feature bracket-style voting, allowing the public to choose the final winner, which will be announced at the 2026 Manufacturers Summit on October 8th. Nominations are open till Friday on the Minnesota Chamber of Commerce's website. Those are the stories we're following this morning at KZY. If you'd like more news, go to BemidjiNow.com for Kev Jackson's Daily Chat Pod. 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We note partly sunny conditions anticipated today. We're looking for a high right around 79. Northeasterly breezes, generally under 10 for today. Nice day coming. 58 for the overnight tonight. A chance maybe to view the meteor showers tonight. It was overcast overnight, not giving us much of an opportunity. And then sunshine in 81 is expected for tomorrow. Just a little bit of a light southeasterly breeze. Showers become likely then for Friday night with 61 and maybe a thunderstorm. And same story for the first half of Saturday with about 78 for a Saturday high. Nice recovery on Sunday with sunshine and 76. Right now in downtown Bemidji, barometer's at 30, and it's up a little bit, virtually calm, relative humidity 100%. Clouds in 59 downtown Bemidji right now. Well, back to school time is, yes, exciting. It can also cause anxiety and stress for kids. Dr. Michelle Rosenman, who is a child psychologist at the University of Denver, said it's very common and affects 3 out of 10 kids. I'm just thinking about, you know, my own experiences back then. There was always a degree of excitement going back. Of course, in my case, I kept getting moved around to different schools every year too during that grade school stretch. She says symptoms including complaining about a headache, stomach ache, or saying I don't feel good with no cold or flu are fairly frequently seen between the ages of 7 and 16, she notes. So it's often about switching schools, getting new teachers, classmates, or simply moving up a grade, and says it's usually nothing to worry about. They'll get over it. But she put it, what it means is that they are not robots and they have emotions, and that's actually a good thing. Okay, well, there you go. And so Dr. Rosenman suggests that parents talk it through with their kids, offer reassurance about overcoming difficult experiences in their own lives and that kind of stuff. So basic parenting, it seems, is what she's recommending. We note 6:55. It is 59 here in downtown Bemidji. Kev had a split for a little bit. I anticipate he'll be back before long. This is the KZY Morning Show on a Thursday.
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1: From ABC News, I'm Sherry Preston. It was a rainy, flooded Wednesday for the people of Indiana. Rescue crews working to assess the damage to many parts of the state following downpours and flash flooding. ABC Chief Meteorologist Ginger Z has more.
2: Nearly a foot of rain fell in some areas east of Indianapolis. Multiple water rescues, evacuations, and road closures.
3: This is just complete insanity. We're just experiencing the worst flooding I've ever seen in the history of this town, I would assume.
2: Dozens of people rescued in Cambridge City. One man seen clinging to a power pole. Drone video shows the entire town underwater.
1: Powerful monsoon storms also rolled through Arizona, flash flooding and gusty winds in Phoenix and Chandler. Military and civilian investigators on the scene of that deadly chopper crash in central Texas.
4: The Apache attack helicopter was carrying two soldiers, both of whom were killed when the aircraft went down southeast of Fort Hood, where the Apache and the crew were based. It also sparked a wildfire that forced the evacuation of several homes and has burned about 155 acres of pasture and brushland.
1: ABC's Jim Ryan. Military publications printing allegations of poor conditions aboard the USS Abraham Lincoln, which has been deployed.

0: deployed to the Middle East in support of the war with Iran.
1: The aircraft carrier and its 5,000 sailors and Marines are now 9 months into a deployment supporting the war with Iran. And at one point, they spent 250 straight days at sea, a modern record. The Navy Times and Stars and Stripes report multiple sailors have tried to jump overboard. One wife saying her husband reached a breaking point after his deployment kept getting extended.
0: ABC's Karen Waugh. The president of Colombia says nearly 500 people are still reported missing after this week's earthquake. 265 people died. Large parts of Western Europe sweltering once again, with Britain and France entering their fifth heat wave of the summer amid this exceptionally hot season. This is ABC.
2: Yeah, we understand that. 7:04 here at KZY. It's Thursday. It's the 13th day of August. And looks nice eventually today. Partly sunny at about 79 degrees. Not much breeze. We'll have that complete forecast coming your way in a little bit. Kev had to step away. Hopefully he'll be back soon here this morning. In the meantime, we do have some sports notes. As the Twins played the rubber game of that series with Baltimore yesterday, and they won this one 7-5. Zebby Matthews got the win, struck out four over five innings. Twins took 2 of 3 in that series, still hanging in there in the wild card race, and will face Philadelphia. This is the Field of Dreams game tonight, so this is the one that's played in the cornfield in Iowa, so that'll be interesting. And then they have tomorrow off the schedule, and then back at it for the weekend against Phillies. Let's see what else we have here. Lynx got another win, 85-81 in this case. In Portland, Nafisa Collier led all scores at 20 points. Minnesota's now won 3 in a row. Will visit the Aces in Las Vegas on Saturday. MLS regular season continues this weekend as Minnesota United FC will take on Real Salt Lake. NBA's released group play schedule for the 2026 NBA Cup. If you're interested at all in that, it starts on October 30th and they host the Clippers. And J.J. McCarthy says here, has found peace, or is in that process, regarding the decision to go with Kyler Murray as the starting quarterback. Vikings, for their part, will visit the Giants on Saturday in their opening preseason game. 7:06 at KZY. Fair day again. Beltrami County Fair has got another day scheduled, full day, well, as full as the schedule gets here, moving toward the weekend. So that's setting up well weather-wise, and should. Right now, we're looking at an expectation of sunshine today, 79. Northeasterly breeze at 3 to 6. Yeah, we start with some clouds, but should be clear enough. Partly cloudy, 58 for the overnight tonight, 81 and sunshine tomorrow. East-southeasterly winds generally around 10 for tomorrow. Showers likely, maybe a thunderstorm for Friday night and early Saturday. Otherwise, still looks good for the weekend. Right now, barometer 30.01 is rising. Virtually calm right now. Relative humidity at 100%. And we've made it thus far to 60 in downtown Bemidji at 95.5 KZY. 7:07 Thursday.
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0: That is Benson Boone. This is 95.5 KZY. Coming up, we're going to acknowledge some Big Shot birthdays and all that. We have the KZY Trivia Challenge not too far away. And not sure if Kev is back yet. He had to step away, but hopefully he will be soon. 7:21 here on this Thursday. It's the 13th day of August.
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0: 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Now, we'll note today the sun is anticipated to run the show, and the temperature is somewhere around 79. Northeasterly breezes 3 to 6. Overnight tonight might have a good shot, maybe the better shot that we've had at the seeing the Perseid meteor showers, 58, as we have some clarity anticipated. And then sunshine 81 tomorrow. Dig that. East-southeasterly winds generally under 10. Showers become a likelihood, maybe a thunderstorm on Friday night and early Saturday. Otherwise, the weekend looks pretty good. Right now in downtown of Bemidji, barometer 30.02, that's rising. Virtually calm, relative humidity 100%. Still some clouds hanging round. We have 61.
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0: Well, Kev, one of the noted members of the Partridge family, young Danny, is 67 today.
1: All right.
0: He has also been, as you know, a disc jockey.
1: Oh, yeah.
0: Served as a co-host on the talk show The Other Half, and starred in the reality TV series Breaking Bonaducci. I know you were a big fan.
1: Love that show.
0: Danny Bonaducci, 67 today.
1: Okay. Well, that's just great.
0: Did you ever watch Emergency TV show?
1: It's been a long time.
0: Yes.
1: Yeah.
0: It was a Jack Webb produced thing.
1: Mm-hmm.
0: And which was kind of interesting because I believe, and I'm not 100% certain on this, but Julie London was, of course, the star of the show,
1: mm-hmm.
0: as was Bobby Troup. And I believe they were married. Jack Webb had been married to Julie London, and he produced the show. So,
1: okay.
0: Apparently they all spent Thanksgiving together.
1: That
0: I don't know.
1: Sounds lovely.
0: Randolph Mantooth just recently passed away.
1: Yeah.
0: And the other featured actor from that show, the primary featured actor, was Kevin Teig.
1: Yeah.
0: He's 82 today.
1: Oh, my.
0: Mm-hmm.
1: Okay.
0: I told you everything. I told you everything I know. He apparently was also on Lost, appeared on that, and What's Eating Gilbert Grape.
1: Oh, really?
0: Yeah. I'm going to have to look closer for him. Kathleen Battle, the Emmy Award-winning opera soprano, is 78 today. Jeff Altman, actor and comedian. He is 75. We mentioned Danny Bonaducci. John Slattery, the actor from Mad Men, is 64 today. Debbie Mazar is 62. And she was in Goodfellas. She wasn't a prominently featured actress in that, but
1: no.
0: She was there. And if you saw a picture of her, you'd say, oh, yeah, I remember her from this and that and whatever else. Return to Babylon, things like that. Quinn Cummings is 59. From The Goodbye Girl, Lucy McFadden. So, little kid.
1: Okay.
0: Then, not now, 59.
1: Right.
0: And let's see here. Alan Shearer, former, says here, striker and sportscaster. Played on the English national team from 1992 to 2000. He's not just known for his union activities.
1: Okay.
0: But rather, apparently, football.
1: Hmm.
0: As,
1: all right.
0: As they know it over there. He's 56. Andy Griggs, country singer, 53. And former UFC fighter Demetrius Johnson is 40 years old today. DeMarcus Cousins, former NBA center, is 36. And that's about it. Stella Lefty, actually, is 24. In fact, we've got one of her songs starting next week.
1: No.
0: On KZY.
1: All right.
0: So coming soon. 729 here at, how do I know this, you wonder?
1: You are the gatekeeper.
0: Because I am the gatekeeper. That is correct. So now all the complaints are going to come to me.
1: Mm-hmm. I'm glad you admitted it finally.
0: Well, it's one of those deals where somebody says, you've been playing that song forever. I say, yeah, I know. Trust me, I know. It's because it's still a top 10 song. I'm sorry. 7:30 here at KZY. It's Thursday. It's August 13th. Kev has returned. As he had to step out, but he's back. And thank goodness he did come back, because we have had chaos everywhere this morning, including something that you don't even know about yet. Well, so I'm going to have to share that with you in just a little bit.
1: That sounds good.
0: But yeah,
1: that's
0: chaos exciting. Everywhere. And by the way, we have brand new routers, and mm-hmm. Only one of them apparently works.
1: Okay.
0: So that's another thing we'll talk about later.
1: Okay.
0: But at least one of them works, so we're fine. 7:30 here at KZY. It may just be, it's probably something small.
1: Okay.
0: He says.
1: I hope.
0: Yeah. It's time for the KZY Trivia Challenge, which is sponsored by Pepsi Nye Bottling.
2: Miss, your burger is served.
3: Thank you.
2: And if I may suggest a pairing, this is our finest Pepsi Zero Sugar. The sweetness of Pepsi perfectly balances the savory notes of your burger, while the citrus and carbonation elevates the taste for a truly stunning flavor profile. Bon appétit.
3: Now that is one perfect combination. If this is how the other half lives, I could get used to this. Burgers deserve Pepsi.
0: Anyway, you all right, Kev?
1: No.
0: You know, here's a stunning thing. I'm fine.
1: Well, good for you.
0: Okay, we'll just add that to the pile. So, anyway, and that's not even the one I was going to tell you about.
1: Okay.
0: 7:31. And there's a lot of people on vacation right now, too.
1: Mm-hmm.
0: So we're dealing with that.
1: Yeah.
0: We're wearing a lot of hats, Kev and I.
1: Mm-hmm.
0: And tomorrow, I'll be wearing two more.
1: I'm glad I won't be here to see it.
0: Yeah, that might. I might. That's my breaking point. That's why I'm pacing myself right now.
1: Okay.
0: So what's up with this trivia challenge thing?
1: All right, we got a question. You need to answer it. First person to call in with the correct answer will win an Alani energy drink 4-pack from Pepsi Nye Bottling.
0: See, and I had a question and everything. I was ready to rock and roll in case you didn't come back, but you're here. Phone number here is 218-444-4955.
1: Well, the U.S. Mint was established in 1792, and they had half pennies.
0: Mm-hmm. Oh, yeah.
1: Half pennies.
0: Mm-hmm.
1: Because people made a lot less money that those days and actually could buy stuff for a half penny.
0: Mm-hmm.
1: So today's question is, what was the average annual wage for an American in the 1790s?
0: Hmm.
1: We'll do the high-low. We'll do high-low.
0: That, by the way, is what people were wagering in favor of the Paul Bunyan Broadcasting team tomorrow at the Scramble.
1: Is that right?
0: Yeah, they were saying, can we wager a half penny?
1: Yeah. All right, so what was the average annual wage for Americans in the 1790s? We'll go high-low on this. So you start making
0: guesses. Can you name a specific year? Because things go up and down.
1: Well, I don't think they did that much in the 1790s.
0: 218-444-4955.
1: What was the average annual wage of an American in the 1790s?
0: Mm-hmm.
1: And I'll give you a hint. It wasn't a lot.
0: Okay. Well, by today's standards. KZY Trivia Challenge, where are you calling from?
4: Bemidji.
0: Answer is?
4: $65 a year.
1: $65 a year.
0: $65 a year. Okay.
1: That's what the average American made in the 1790s. That's why a half penny made sense.
0: Yeah, I guess so. Can we go back to that standard? I mean, across the board, not just with the salary part.
1: Yeah, probably not.
0: And who is this?
4: Natalie.
0: Natalie, hang on a second. We'll get some other info from you, okay?
4: Okay.
0: Here you go.
1: Okay. Natalie is correct.
0: Okay.
1: $65 a year.
0: I'm going to buy some time. KZY.

0: All-time low, monsters at 7:37 here at KZY. Kev's back in a moment.
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0: Hi, 95.5 KZY. Just going to do a quick check here. See where we're at. Last check, which wasn't too long ago. We were up to $700 on that bidding. On that week stay at Bowles Resort. Yeah, $700.
11: Okay.
0: Retail value $2,700. It's going to go for more than $700, but we've got it underway, certainly. It's a week at Kohl's, for crying out loud.
11: Yeah.
0: That's a
11: beautiful resort, great lake, lots of good fish.
0: Mm-hmm. It's kind of, there's a lot of structure in that lake.
11: Mm-hmm.
0: A lot of structure.
11: Yeah.
0: So I find sometimes. And if I get something that I want, getting back to that specific spot, if I don't mark it, it's not that easy.
11: Yeah,
0: structure. But they're in there. I know that.
11: Okay.
0: 7:42 here at KZY. Kev Jackson has a look at sports. And looks like the Vikings are set to go against the Giants on Saturday with their new quarterback.
11: Yes, I was
0: reading that. So Odell Beckham Jr., he's back with the Giants.
11: Oh, really?
0: That's what I was reading this morning.
11: Okay.
0: But then again, it might have been a story from 2 years ago based on my recent experience in that regard. I'm hearing that he could be very well available to play.
11: Okay.
0: Remember when he first came into the league? Mm-hmm. That was crazy. I was very happy to have him as my fantasy football receiver. But he had the gloves going for him, so he was doing all kinds of things like, you know, sticking one finger up and coming up with the ball and that, you know, those kinds of things.
11: Probably can't do that anymore.
0: I don't know. Those gloves are still pretty good.
11: Okay.
0: But yeah, they outlawed Stick'Em, you might recall, back in the 70s because they were overdoing that. I had one experience with that. Somebody had, I'm guessing, an old can of Stick'Em back when I was playing football.
11: Right.
0: I think it was old, but I'm not sure. But it was very sticky for about 10 seconds, and then it was extremely slippery.
11: Oh, that's not good.
0: Therefore, defeating, maybe it was gag Stick'Em that I got a hold of. He couldn't pick up a fork, you know, for after about 10 seconds. But those gloves, yeah, anyway. So, says he's a third teamer on the official depth chart, or the unofficial depth chart. But, you know, anyway, with the Giants. So, tell us about it. What's going on?
11: The Vikes and Giants will be the first preseason game of the year for Minnesota. That's 12 noon on Saturday, 10 o'clock pregame. We will have it on the Bun Sports Radio 104.5, and we'll get a look at Kyler Murray in a Vikings jersey for a series or two. Maybe more. Mm-hmm. I don't know. We didn't see J.J. McCarthy for even a snap last training camp, and that worked really well for the Vikes.
0: Yeah, oh yeah, it did.
11: And JJ. So.
0: Yeah, no, it was great.
11: So maybe we'll see a little more Kyler Murray here in the preseason. Twins, meanwhile, get a 7-5 win yesterday, so big day for Alan Roden, 3-for-3 with an RBI double. Twins are now 3.5 out in the American League Central and a half game out of the final wild card spot. They are in Dyersville, Iowa for the Field of Dreams game tonight against the Phillies. Day off tomorrow, and then they'll wrap up the series at Target Field Saturday and Sunday. Lynx, meanwhile, had a 24-point halftime lead, had a 29-point lead in the third quarter, and then just kind of fell apart. They've done that a couple times this year, have these big leads, and then just nothing shows up. And they did survive the fourth quarter this time, but barely. 85-81, the final couple of big steals by Kayla McBride late. Sealed it for the Lynx, who are now 28-7, and they have won 13 of their last 14 games. And that's pretty much what's going on.
0: Why, that's lovely. 7:45, KZY. Three people, including a young child, are dead after an incident at a Minnesota in-home daycare yesterday. Hopkins Police Chief Brent Johnson said two adults and the child were found dead at the scene. The two adults are believed to be the owners of the daycare and the parents of the child who was killed. The adult male is believed to have been the suspect also in the incident. Other children were inside the daycare and were safely reunited with their families. Police said there is no further threat to the community. A record number of Minnesotans voted in Tuesday's primary election. The Minnesota Secretary of State's office has more than 1.1 million voters cast their ballots in the primary. That's about 25% of eligible voters, which is a new record for a primary election in Minnesota. An Alaska company is identifying the wildfire responder who died near Ely. Leslie R. Washington of Nurvik, Alaska, died on Tuesday while assigned to the Bear Trap fire. The Forest Service says Washington died at a hospital following a medical emergency at 10:40 a.m., The medical incident was unrelated to firefighting activities. His death appears to be the first associated with the region's wildfires. The Cass County Sheriff's Office is reminding residents and visitors to take precautions after an increase in black bear activity has resulted in several reported incidents that potentially could create safety concerns. Bears seeking food sources have been reported to damage a vehicle and even enter occupied homes and tents. The sheriff's office advises to secure trash and pet food inside, clean grills and cooking areas, and to never intentionally approach, corner, or chase a bear for any reason, and to report any incidents where a bear enters a vehicle, home, or other structure to the proper authorities. Camp Widgewagon is recovering its historic canoe fleet following nearby wildfires. The Minnesota Star Tribune reports workers sank 19 wood and canvas canoes in Burntside Lake after the YMCA camp evacuated in July. The staff raised the canoes after 3 weeks underwater and the fires never reached the camp. The submersion reportedly made it easier to remove the canvas and begin repairing the wooden boats. All the camp's canoes and gear are now safe, including equipment abandoned during wilderness evacuations. And the Minnesota Chamber of Commerce is hosting a competition once again to find the coolest thing made in the state of Minnesota. The contest will feature bracket-style voting, allowing the public to choose the final winner, which will be announced at the 2026 Manufacturers Summit on October 8th. Nominations are open till Friday on the Minnesota Chamber of Commerce's website. Those are the stories we're following this morning at KZY. If you'd like more news, go to BemidjiNow.com for Kev Jackson's Daily Chat Pod. 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
0: So, weather-wise, today we're looking at sunshine and temperatures topping out around 80 degrees. Another day of the Beltrami County Fair today. Tomorrow, of course, we have the Lumberjack Scramble. Sounds great for that. Mm-hmm. Temperatures topping out around 80 again tomorrow. And with plenty of sunshine. And, Kev, you're not playing in that event tomorrow.
11: I am not.
0: Yeah, okay. All right. Are you chicken, or is it something else?
11: I will not be in the vicinity
0: okay.
11: at that point.
0: It's probably wise. But, yeah, we're looking forward to it. And as we know, and Danae knows this too, that, you know, the betting line favors our team in that event tomorrow. So
11: yeah, I'm sure it does.
0: Yeah, we've got a ringer, and it isn't me. It's going to be fine.
11: We have a ringer, do we?
0: That's what I'm told.
11: Okay. Yeah, told it's nobody I know, I'm sure.
0: I'm not trying to manipulate the betting either, but I mean, you know, it's my understanding they're already onto us. So,
11: oh,
0: 61 right now, by the way. Is it cloudy out there today?
13: A little bit.
0: I was thinking that maybe a different theme this time for today. She seemed a little taken aback by. Jaws theme apparently wasn't working for Danae, so. She has no idea what it is because she can't hear it.

0: ever heard the word impossible.
1: That's true. That's definitely her.
0: So. Fortunately, there's no early sampling because there's an event coming up that is this today that this is happening?
2: Yes, it's today.
0: So tell us about the beer and wine tasting event.
2: Yeah, I keep thinking we probably need to change the name. Even though there is beer and wine, there's also NA options and food.
0: Okay.
2: Maybe it's the tasting in the future or something. But,
1: there you go.
2: Yeah, but we'll be at the Sanford Center from 4:30.
0: About mac and cheese? Is there mac and cheese?
2: No mac and cheese.
0: No mac and cheese?
2: That I know of. Yeah. But you never know. Sanford Center is one of the vendors, the
0: food
2: vendors. So.
0: All right.
2: Maybe they have mac and cheese.
1: They might.
2: But you can still buy tickets online at unitedwaybemidji.org, or you can show up at the door and buy a ticket as well.
0: Okay. And nobody's going to get turned away?
2: Nope.
0: Okay.
2: Mm-mm.
0: All right. So that's good to know.
1: Well, if they're 21 and old.
2: Well, I was going to say, that's true.
0: Okay.
2: You do have to be
0: gotcha.
2: Age.
0: Yeah. No. Yeah. That would seemingly be logical.
2: But we have live music and some games to play, and it's always just a really fun time.
0: Okay.
1: Got a silent auction live now.
2: We do, yes. It's open until the end of the event. And Molly and Nikki, our campaign co-chairs, will be there to greet you as well.
0: Okay.
1: All right.
0: So if somebody wants to participate in the auction, what do they need to do?
2: They can go to our Facebook page and go to unitedwaybemidji.org and sign up to bid.
0: Okay. The Stuff-A-Bus effort is culminating soon.
2: Mm-hmm.
0: So tell us about that.
2: Yes. If your kiddo's in need of school supplies, you can still sign up through Monday. And that's with Community Resource Connections, 333-0880. And then any donations need to be handed in by Tuesday. So you can donate at multiple locations, including Lucan's North and South, the Four Pines Bookstore. I am forgetting two other options, but
0: well, we're one of them, right?
1: And Visit Bemidji.
2: Yeah, here in Visit Bemidji. Look at that. Thank you. Through Tuesday.
0: And what about Black Duck? Is that
2: Black Duck's included? Deerwood Bank and Northwoods Lumber.
0: My notes say donations through Monday in Black Duck. Is that correct?
2: That is correct.
0: Okay.
2: Yep.
0: All right.
2: Because we got to go pick them up Tuesday.
0: All right.
2: But yes, you can still sign up. We'll be packing the backpacks up this week or next week as well, and then those will be available to pick up at school orientations. So when you sign up and tell us which school you're going to, that backpack will get to the school before orientation. If you don't make orientation, you can get it the first week of school.
0: Boy, it sounds to me then, once like Wednesday of next week rolls around, you're going to have a lot of downtime. Is that accurate?
2: No. Yeah. Uh-huh.
1: Oh, yeah. She just puts her feet up.
0: Just relax for about
1: year,
0: 6 weeks.
2: But again, also next week is the next food drop on the 21st of August. So.
0: Mm-hmm. All right.
2: That'll be at the Sanford Center as well.
0: All right. So looking forward to, and of course, as regards to the fall campaign, you noted already who the chairs are.
2: Mm-hmm.
0: And so people have an opportunity to go out and speak with them today for that event.
1: Yes.
0: All right. Anything else, Danae, that we're leaving out so far?
2: Oh, there always is, isn't there? But that's enough for now. Come hang out with us tonight at the Sanford Center, 4:30 to 6:30.
0: Do you like it? Do you prefer your new theme song? Or do I need to keep looking?
2: I
0: could do the Mary
2: better.
0: Tyler Moore theme. That might work, too.
1: That would work. That would also work.
0: Mary Tyler
1: Moore would also work.
0: Oh, yeah. Plus, I would have an excuse to play it every week, which is really cool.
2: That's funny.
1: We do have Live United Day coming up. And any businesses that maybe haven't been part of it or are new that would like to be part of Live United Day probably should contact you guys as well, right?
2: Yeah, it's really easy and doesn't cost a thing. We actually give you a kit to decorate your front window or office, and you can participate in Live United Day. Our mayor has proclaimed it. September 16th is Live United Day, and we'll reveal the kickoff to our campaign while we pack some food packs for Backpack Buddies. So it'll be a good kickoff.
0: Thanks, Danae.
2: Thank you.
0: Appreciate it as always. 7:55 KZY.
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1: From ABC News, I'm Sherry Preston. Another snapshot of the economy and prices and inflation. ABC's Jim Ryan has more on the producer price index released a few minutes ago.
2: The PPI is a forward-looking economic indicator that offers hints at costs that industry may pass along to consumers in the months ahead. In June, wholesale prices saw their steepest decline in over a year. Last month, the trend essentially held steady, although producer prices were 4.7% higher last month than in July of 2025.
1: Producer prices also seen as an indicator of wholesale inflation. Applications for unemployment benefits rose last week. 209,000 people applied for jobless claims, up from a revised 200,000 the week before. Now, those numbers are similar to where they've been all year, suggesting people who have jobs are fairly secure, but companies are not really hiring at all right now. The Army still looking into the Apache helicopter crash near Fort Hood Wednesday that killed two soldiers in Texas. No word on a cause. On trial in California, the owner of Facebook and Instagram over the harm caused by their social media platforms. Here's ABC's Elizabeth Schulze.
3: Jury selection kicked off in federal court in Oakland, California, Wednesday in a case brought against Meta by a coalition of state attorneys general. They claim that Meta engineered its platforms to get young people hooked and illegally collected their data. Now, the state AGs are seeking changes to Meta's apps for people under age 18, including ending infinite scrolling, video autoplay, and like counts. They also want Meta to tweak its algorithm to prioritize content that promotes well-being for young users.
1: Across much of Indiana on Wednesday. Major damage and water rescues, and ABC Chief Meteorologist Ginger Z says there's more rain on the way.
4: Unfortunately, we are stuck because of this stationary front in this pattern. The next couple of days, that's Saturday, 6 a.m., you get another one of those MCSs headed towards Chicago and eventually into Indiana. So a very wet stretch ahead.
1: You're listening to ABC News.
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0: And now, KZY Sports, including reaction from J.J. McCarthy. I'm being named number two.
1: He's at peace.
0: Yeah, well, he said, I want to be here, so,
1: you know. Well, you know, you just work on getting better, but
0: I would be okay. I mean, if he isn't okay, I'll sit on the bench and watch games.
1: Yeah,
0: for a significant salary. Mm-hmm, I don't mind that.
1: Mm-hmm. Oh yeah,
0: I don't like meetings, so I may not be in the quarterback room. But if we can work out that little detail, then I'm fine. I'd be fine with it. I will make my peace with that in a hurry.
1: Okay. I think they want you in the quarterback room because you might have to actually get on the field at some point.
0: Yeah, but if I was in that role, I think they would have other options that they would want to go to first. But then, you know, that's what being the backup quarterback is all about, I suppose. You know what? And in all honesty, and we could look at the case of Tavares Jackson, for example. As a backup quarterback, he was pretty good. I mean, wherever he was in that role, I mean, as a backup, he would come in and play pretty well. But as a starting quarterback, it was not his thing. And I think you could find all kinds of examples of that around the NFL in history. Some people just aren't that good if they are the one that everybody has to plan to defend. But, you know, they can do their thing in an emergency and actually come out looking pretty good.
1: Just to quite clarify, you want to be paid a boatload of money to do not much. So you want to be an average Viking quarterback is what I'm asking.
0: Somebody's got an attitude problem.
1: Oh, I do. Yes. I do indeed.
0: Well, let's look at Dobbs. Remember when Dobbs came in?
1: Mm-hmm.
0: He was awesome for a quarter.
1: Yeah. Yeah. Few quarters.
0: You know, I mean, that's it. I mean, sometimes they come in and the other team doesn't know, they're like, who's this? And they don't plan for them, and they do their thing, and they run for their lives, and, you know. I mean, I tell you what, you know, if I'm being chased in the NFL, I run faster than I've run in a long time.
1: Most likely, yes.
0: Anyway, so he's apparently, they're asking, so what do you think about this? You
1: know, he said he's finding peace being named the Vikings backup. So it's out of his control, which of course it is. Kyler Murray is the man, and he will start on Saturday when the Vikes open the preseason in New Jersey against the Giants. 12 noon kickoff, 10 o'clock pregame. We've got it on the Bunch Sports Radio 104.5. Twins get a 7-5 win over the Orioles yesterday. Alan Roden went 3-for-3 with an RBI double. Twins take 2 out of 3. They are 60-62, 3.5 behind the White Sox in the Central, and a half game out of the final wild card spot. They're now in Dyersville, Iowa tonight for the Field of Dreams game against the Philadelphia Phillies. They'll have tomorrow off, and then they'll wrap up the series Saturday and Sunday.
0: Just kind of hang around, and make your move.
1: Yep.
0: Make your move in late September.
1: Minnesota Lynx were able to hold on for an 85-81 win against the Portland Fire Wednesday night. They were up by 24 at halftime. It was all Portland in the second half. In fact, they were up by as many as 29 in the third, actually. But they did get the win. Nafisa Collier had 20 points, 9 rebounds, a couple steals, 3 blocks. Kayla McBride had 19 points, 4 steals. Those two of them late in the game were key. Natasha Howard had a double-double, 14 points, 12 rebounds, and 2 steals as well.
0: They made those steals late in the game. Did you hear the audio? Because it was from the side of the court. Give me that, is what she said.
1: Is that what she said?
0: Yeah, both times.
1: Good for her. The Lynx are 28-7. They've won 13 of their last 14. What else we got going on? We've got the annual Security Bank USA Lumberjack Scramble tomorrow, golf fundraiser for the Bemidji High School activities. That'll be, basically a morning and an afternoon session. High noon will be live from the Town and Country Club, 9 a.m., talking to Bemidji High School coaches. 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
1: Is that how it works? Okay. The Lumberjack Radio Network fall broadcast schedule will also be revealed tomorrow morning at 9 on the KBUN Sports Radio Facebook page. Bemidji State softball team finished the 2026 season tied for ninth in the National Fast Pitch Coaches Association Top Team GPA honors. They had a 3.74 GPA. They were the only conference program in the top 10. 16 Beavers were listed as individual scholar athletes, and that's what's going on in sports.
0: All right, thanks.
1: You're welcome.
0: 810 here, KZY. Sunny 78 today. Northeasterly breeze 5 to 7. Partly cloudy and 58 for the overnight. And yeah, nice night to watch the Perseid meteor showers. It's probably going to be cloudy tomorrow night, so not a bad time tonight if you can. North-northeasterlies generally under 10 for the night, and 81 and sunshine tomorrow, just a little east-southeasterly. And that tends to indicate that low may be approaching, and there's a decent chance of showers, maybe a thunder shower Friday night, Saturday morning. Right now, the barometer's at 30.03, rising now, virtually calm, relative humidity 100%, clearing out as well, 63. At KZY, weather thanks to Beltrami Electric.
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0: Ariana Grande at KZY 25, and going to take another look at the auction and see where we stand. The most recent bid appears to still be at $700 for that $2,700 six-night, seven-day stay in a two-bedroom cabin at Coles Resort on Big Turtle Lake. So that, again, you have until the end of next year to use that. So, yeah, we know it's going to go somewhere from $700. You can get in on it. But up until 7 p.m., wherever we stand. There is where we stand. It's 825. Beautiful weather coming here. Great days for the Beltrami County Fair and anything else that's going on. The Lumberjack Scramble tomorrow. Things setting up beautifully. The details forthcoming.
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0: Crazy way up north weather, so dig it. Yeah, we have the sunshine now taking over. And with that in mind, we anticipate the temperatures approaching 80 degrees, maybe 78 today. Northeasterly breeze, generally light. 58 for the overnight tonight, then 81 with sunshine on Friday. Just a hint of an east-southeasterly breeze. We move showers, maybe a thunder shower in for Friday night and early Saturday. All right, so that possibility will be with us. We'll still salvage the weekend. Right now, barometer 30.03 is rising, virtually calm, 63. Downtown Bemidji, 95.5 KZY.
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0: 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It's 8:37. Hang in there. The Super Quiz coming up.
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9: That's right, I'm sad and blue, cause I can't do the boogaloo. I'm lost, can't do my thing, and that's why I

0: Well, this will be the last time in a while that Kev is seeking that thing because...
1: How's the brain, El? Ready for the next 6 days?
0: He's been...
2: No.
0: He's been told by corporate to go home and think about what he did, so...
2: My brain may progressively get worse, too, as the days go on.
1: You might have to take a week off.
0: You don't have to follow...
1: just to protect your brain.
0: You don't have to follow the standard model, Nell. You can do something different. Don't do as
2: Thanks,
0: we
2: Tom.
0: Do, necessarily. Here's the deal. I'm going to quiz Kev with his loyal minion, Nell, in just a little bit here. On a topic that I will reveal once we line up a player.
1: I actually don't know who's the minion. You call her my loyal minion.
0: Okay.
1: I don't know. I think in a lot of ways I'm the minion.
0: I don't want to get into that. I just... So anyway, the phone number here is 218-444-4955. If you have not won this particular contest in the last 30 days, you're eligible to play. We're playing for a medium hot stuff pizza for Morton's. And we really need to work this out so that if the player doesn't win, that we get to share the pizza. I think that's the only reasonable.
2: It's only fair.
1: Mm-hmm. It makes perfect sense. Yes.
0: And we have no, there are no rules or anything like that attached to things like that, are there? I don't think so.
1: No.
2: Well, maybe not amongst us, but.
0: Yeah. Phone number here is 218-444-4955. If you'd like to play, call now. We'll hear from Orton's in the meantime.
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0: All right, 95.5 KZY, and John is with us. How you doing, John?
4: I'm doing good today. How are you, Tom?
0: Good. I'm doing well. Also, got a decent night's sleep. Everything's fine.
1: Good for you.
0: We didn't have chaos in the building for the first 45 minutes of, the morning show or anything like that, so we're...
1: Yeah.
0: You know, and the interesting thing is there's only two of us here, and and then for a while there was only one of us.
2: Oh, my goodness.
0: It was like that scene from Naked Gun where the fireworks factory catches on fire. Nothing to see here. Nothing.
1: that might be the issue. Just one person here to... Yeah.
0: Well... It's going to be pretty quiet around here the next few days, or next week anyway. John, it's been a while since you played, but you know how to do this, right?
4: Yep, it's been a long time. I went 0-for for a while there.
1: Oh, man, I already feel terrible.
0: Well, you can go either way with this, and and your topic today is criminals. Criminals.
1: Huh.
0: What do you think?
4: I think Kev can do it.
0: Think he can do that? Yeah.
4: Yep.
0: Probably knows most of them personally.
1: Are you saying that I'm like in a mind meld with criminals?
0: Yeah,
1: is that what you're saying, John?
0: Is. I think that's what it
4: nah,
0: is.
4: Nah, you probably watched true crime on TV.
1: I maybe watched an episode or two of those types of things, yes.
0: All right, John, just a reminder, you can offer him encouragement. You cannot offer him any hints, okay?
4: Okay.
0: All right, there we go. It's clearing my mechanism here.
1: Yes.
0: I think I'm ready to go now.
1: Okay.
0: So, yeah, it's pretty much we give you some clues on a criminal. You name the criminal. Something like that.
1: Okay.
0: So, he was convicted of running the largest Ponzi scheme in U.S. history.
1: Will that be Bernie Madoff by chance?
0: Bernie Madoff, yeah.
1: And he made off he with made the off money
0: with
1: for
0: a lot
1: while.
0: Of money. For a while it worked. So that would be correct if it were a real question, but unfortunately for you and for John, that was just a sample warm-up question.
1: Okay. I'm ready. My brain is warm.
0: Now we're ready to go.
1: In fact, my brain is about to explode. It's so
0: warm.
1: Yeah,
0: there you go. I hate it when that happens. Top of his head blows off.
1: Yeah.
0: Steam and brains everywhere.
1: Got to clean and pack it back in. And
0: but in random order. Just toss it in there. Put a hat on him.
1: Okay.
0: All right, here we go.
2: Makes sense. The
0: Sundance Kid fled the United States with this fellow bank and train robber.
1: I believe that would be Butch Cassidy.
0: That would be Butch Cassidy.
1: Mm-hmm. Ding!
0: This one.
4: Nice.
1: Okay. Only five more to go.
0: Bank robber Lester Joseph Gillis was known as...
1: Ooh. Lester Joseph Gillis?
0: Yes. And this is not obscure.
1: Was it... Lester Joseph Gillis. Bank robber.
4: Come on, Kevin. Yes. Come on, Kevin.
1: Okay. I'm thinking, one of two. Is it Jesse James?
0: See, I was about to give you a hint, but you had to answer.
1: Mm-hmm.
0: No, it's Babyface Nelson, actually.
1: I never would have come up with that one.
0: All right. How about this one? Robert Ford was called a dirty little coward for killing this outlaw.
1: That would be Billy the Kid.
0: It's actually Jesse James, Kev.
2: Oh, no.
0: John, this is not looking good all of a sudden here.
4: Boy, we're going to go over.
0: See, apparently he memorized the answers in the wrong order is what it came down to.
1: So what am I, one out of three?
0: You're one out of three.
1: Okay.
2: Kev, I love your confidence, though.
0: Yeah. No, we call Kev in this world the comeback kid, John, just so you know.
4: I hope so.
1: Yeah. I'm about ready to run away, actually.
0: I've never called him that. I've called him Go Away Kid, but yeah. He was fatally shot leaving Chicago's Biograph Theater in 1934.
1: It was John Dillinger.
4: Bing.
0: John, no, you can't do that.
4: Oh, I thought I could.
0: No. That's not allowed. In fact, because you did that, ding. Actually, I'll give you that one.
1: Thank you.
0: I'll give you that one because I'm big-hearted.
1: Yeah.
2: He had a very nice ding.
1: Yeah, this I thought it was very
0: better,
1: nice.
0: Better than mine?
2: It wasn't bad, Tom.
0: Maybe you'd like to have him come in every day and give the dings and the buzzes.
2: Well, maybe he could be my phone or friend next week.
4: There you go.
1: Plus, he was more excited to give me a ding than you ever are.
0: Well, okay. This gangster was named Scarface, or nicknamed Scarface.
1: Oh, come on.
4: Oh, Kevin,
0: if he doesn't get this one, he's
1: know,
0: in trouble.
1: Oh,
4: we're done.
1: Al Capone. Mm-hmm, mm-hmm. It's Al Capone. Don't
4: you?
1: I kept thinking Al Pacino because he played Scarface.
0: he played Tony Montana, right, in the Scarface movie.
1: Yeah.
0: Boy, oh boy.
2: I was going Al Pacino. Down the same path, too.
0: Al Pacino.
1: I knew it was Al something.
2: Yeah.
0: All right.
1: So what am I,
0: three out of five?
1: Okay.
0: Three out of five.
1: Okay, we're getting there.
0: He masterminded the 1969 killings of Sharon Tate and six others in Los Angeles.
1: Charles Manson.
0: He's umming Charles Manson.
1: You know, maybe that's the type of person I don't want in the top of my brain. Ding! You ever think
0: All
1: of
0: right.
1: that?
0: No, okay. You got four, right?
1: Yes. I need to get two of the next three.
0: You need
1: three.
0: To get two of three.
1: Yeah.
0: This bank robber was nicknamed Pretty Boy Blank.
1: Pretty Boy Floyd. Pretty Boy Floyd. Quit acting like a cat hissing. It's Pretty Boy Floyd.
4: I'll do it for you, Kevin. Ding!
1: Thank you.
2: Perfect.
0: Fine. Take over now. Because I reserve the right to overrule you, John, just so you know.
4: That one was obvious.
1: Yes.
0: All right, got to get one more. Okay. Got to get one more. What were the surnames of Bonnie and Clyde?
1: You know that one, Nell?
2: No, I don't.
1: Parker and Darrow. Parker and Darrow.
0: Unfortunately, it's Barrow, not Darrow.
1: You gotta be kidding me.
2: But D's
0: so
2: and
0: sure
2: B's
0: of himself. He was so
2: alike.
0: Sure of himself. I know what it sounds like. It,
4: well, I was afraid that you were going to get him on a technicality on that one.
0: Well, this technicality, what? He gave the wrong name? Is that a technicality?
4: Oh, yeah, 99% of the letters, right?
1: That's right.
2: Yes.
1: That's right.
2: You misheard him. He did say the correct letter.
4: I heard barrel. I don't know about you.
0: He repeated it loudly to make, and I was listening very carefully. I wanted to make sure he gave the right name. All right, Kev, this is it. And John, nothing personal, you know. I mean, it's, I have to, you know, we have to have standards here.
4: Yeah, I guess.
1: You keep claiming that, and yet there's precious little evidence of that.
0: He kidnapped, raped, and murdered dozens of young women in the 1970s.
1: Oh man, Mark Harmon played him in the movie.
0: By the way, that's not a correct answer.
1: I know.
0: It may be, but it isn't.
4: Man. I better not say anything. I don't want to give him a clue.
0: Yeah.
1: 1970s. Seemed like a nice guy.
4: Come on,
1: one of the
4: Kev.
1: First ones where he said he seemed like a nice guy. And I'm going to know it as soon as I hear it.
2: I'm sorry, I'm no help.
1: I don't know.
2: None whatsoever.
4: are you allowed to help?
2: I am.
1: She's allowed to give me one.
0: Yeah, she hasn't given him an answer yet.
2: Here, John, let me just call you on my cell phone.
4: I think I know this one.
0: I know the answer.
4: Well, of course you do. You're reading it on the card.
2: Nice.
1: Oh, man. Is it like in California, Washington, somewhere out on the West Coast? It's not David Berkowitz. That's Son of Sam, and that wasn't it.
0: You get no credit for what it isn't.
1: Oh, man.
0: This is really going to bring that the whole Barrow Darrow thing is really going to come home to roost.
1: Yeah,
4: that's good.
1: It's not going to come to my brain. I just can't.
4: Well, did he get the electric chair or the needle? I can't remember.
0: That I don't know either, but I believe it was Florida ultimately that he was convicted. Was it not?
4: He's already
0: passed on it, but.
1: Yep. Yep.
4: Okay. Wasn't it Ted Bundy?
0: It's Ted Bundy. Yeah.
2: Oh.
1: Yes.
4: Kevin, you panicked on Barrow instead of Darrow.
0: Right there you go.
1: Well,
0: he mixed up his criminals: Clarence Darrow and Clyde Barrow.
4: Well, so, Billy the Kid and Jesse James was another one that should have been
0: there. You go. All right. Well, Kev is he's being forced to pay the jar for what it's worth.
1: As Beck once sang, "I'm a loser, baby."
0: So as long as he's suffering a little bit, John, and then we all can be happy.
4: Mm-hmm. Is the jar like a 50-50 deal at the end of the year? Everybody that lost gets half.
1: 50-50 that would be cool for one of our listeners who lost.
0: That would be cool.
2: That would be awesome.
0: Not a bad idea.
2: No, it's not.
4: I think every time he loses, he should throw $5 in the jar, and then at the end of the year, anybody that lost because of him should go into a drawing for 50-50. Donate half to a charity, and the loser gets half.
0: Can we raise it to a $50 bill every time? Because
1: that's an easy rule for you guys to throw out.
4: How about a 20? Because a 20 is the new 5.
0: What? Good point. Well, I'm really sorry, John.
1: I am really sorry.
4: That's all right.
0: He just, you know, haste makes waste.
1: You enjoyed it anyway.
0: All right, John.
4: Well, it is what it is.
0: Call again soon.
4: Thank you, guys.
0: All right. Yeah.
2: Bye.
0: All right.
2: If you call next week and it's me,
0: and honestly, you know. I do feel bad about the Darrow Barrow thing, but you know, I made sure of it. Kev, unlike you, the Perseid meteor shower is hitting its peak, so that's going to be
1: my peak right now.
0: Night owls and early risers, it says here, may be able to catch the peak since the peak of the peak. And so looks like right around sunrise is the viewing window, or when the viewing window ends, and the new moon is also out there, so there's no light pollution for that.
1: Okay.
0: So tonight is a good night to do that. We don't expect clouds.
1: All right.
0: Study of out of California shows there are hidden chemicals in 85% of the personal care products we use, including soap, shampoo, lotion, sunscreen, and deodorant.
1: Mm-hmm. That's great.
2: Shocking. Mm.
0: Hidden, well, hidden chemicals doesn't necessarily mean a bad thing, I guess. They said the only personal health care category that passed with flying colors was oral care. As it says, they think that's because those products are regulated as over-the-counter drugs. So apparently, you know, if they keep a closer eye on them, then they're more likely to behave.
1: So you see how that works.
0: Yeah, it is. A recent study out of Italy suggests that eating tomatoes daily decreases fat buildup in the liver. They eat a lot of tomatoes over there.
1: Mm-hmm.
0: They said one factor is lycopene, which fights inflammation. So, you know, tomatoes are of the nightshade family, right?
1: Mm-hmm. Sure they are.
0: Mm-hmm. And I think there were like entire cultures that ignored them for that reason. We're not supposed to eat those. Nightshade.
1: Yeah, there's a one that looks like a tomato that's poisonous and it'll kill you for sure. Yeah. Mm-hmm. So,
0: and you grow those, Kev?
1: I do garden? Not.
0: Okay.
1: Fortunately, somebody figured out which ones were which.
2: Yeah.
0: We have a Florida man.
2: I need to know how.
0: We have a Florida man story about a guy who saved a woman, apparently, from, once again, somebody was stuck on the railroad tracks and says that the crossing gate caught the antenna of the vehicle. Now, I would think a car would be strong enough to be able to get past that situation. But he ran over and lifted the gate, giving her just enough time to get off the track.
2: Wow.
0: Before the train came through.
1: That's either a very, very weak car or a very, very strong antenna.
0: Yeah, sometimes, we're hearing this more and more these days. And I think, you know, again, just to remind people, if your car is stuck on the is stuck on the tracks and there's a train coming, first of all, get out.
2: Yep.
1: Yeah.
0: Number two, run towards the train, not on the track.
1: No.
0: but that, because the last story was somebody got injured by debris because they probably ran the wrong way.
2: Yeah.
0: Stuff that, you know, again, we were warned about and we always ignored. It happened all the time in the, you know, in the movies.
1: Right.
2: I mean, just last week it was the quicksand thing.
0: Right.
1: Yeah. Well. Yeah. That's right.
2: It took you a second. I was begging for a stick, and it just kept stinking.
0: Taylor Swift is getting into the Nashville Songwriters Hall of Fame this fall. Youngest one to ever receive that honor.
1: All right.
0: So I wonder if there was, you know, financial involvement there. Because we've learned that is true of the, like out in California, the like on the Walk of Fame.
1: Mm-hmm.
0: You know, you pony up the dough. Mm-hmm. You know, you can certainly increase your odds.
2: You sure can.
1: Well, I would think the sheer volume of songwriting success she's had.
0: It's fair
1: she
0: enough.
1: She started young, too.
0: Yeah.
1: So,
0: well, I'll tell you what, we're like way past our time here. So, Nell, you go. I know you've got a few things you wanted to do this morning. But we're monitoring

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13: Partly cloudy today. We'll get to 79 for a high this afternoon. The wind out of the northeast at around 5 to 10. Tonight, partly cloudy, 56. Tomorrow, partly cloudy. Once again, high of 79 with scattered thunderstorms tomorrow night into Saturday. 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

0: As Bruno Mars, 95.5 KZY on this Thursday. It's the 13th day of August. And if you go to the big deal site, you'll see auction happening now. And that auction is the one-day auction for a six-night, seven-day stay in a two-bedroom cabin at Coles Resort on Big Turtle Lake, just north of Bemidji. So the retail value on that's $2,700. We're at $700 right now. It's going to go for more than that. The bidding is going to close at 7 o'clock. And again, this is a single vacation that is available. So this is a one-day deal. 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We're going to check the forecast. Looks really good coming up here in just a moment.
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13: I'm meteorologist Rodney Price. A mix of clouds and sunshine into the afternoon. High temperatures in the upper 70s and light northeast winds. Stars and clouds tonight with upper 50s. Friday, a mostly sunny sky, lower 80s. Watch out, some showers and storms possible Friday night. Small town hospitality with big city amenities. Worthington, Minnesota, it's worth a look. Right now, it's 67.
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0: Hey, Kadai's at 95.5 KZY. Today's hottest, yesterday's coolest. Also heard from, Taylor Swift just before that. Heading into the Nashville Songwriters Hall of Fame this weekend is Taylor Swift. Tom Lucas going to head on out and enjoy this day. Beltrami County Fair goes on for the day today and through Sunday events happening there. Looks like nice weather for all of it. Lumberjack Scramble tomorrow. I'll be here on my own with the KZY Morning Show tomorrow as Kev Jackson's on vacation. So I intend to be well rested. I will talk to you tomorrow.
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2: I'm meteorologist Rodney Price. A mix of clouds and sunshine into the afternoon. High temperatures in the upper 70s and light northeast winds. Stars and clouds tonight with upper 50s. Friday, a mostly sunny sky, lower 80s. Watch out, some showers and storms possible Friday night. Small town hospitality with big city amenities. Worthington, Minnesota, it's worth a look. Right now, it's 67.
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Man, it's a Thursday. It feels like a Thursday, but let's get through it so we can get you to Friday, right? With some good music and a lot of laughs along the way. Foster the People, Goo Goo Dolls, Gracie Abrams, Shelly Roll, so much more. It's all

0: Although I'm not much of a Twinge fan, I am going to be, I had to re-up my Netflix subscription because tonight's going to be a great game of baseball. The Phillies and the Twins are going to Dyersville, Iowa for the Field of Dreams game. That is going to be at 6:30. It's only going to be on Netflix, just from what I'm saying. I may just try to catch the Twins broadcast. Honestly, that's my favorite way to enjoy a baseball game. My dad, he loves watching them. Me, I'm a radio guy. I like listening to them. But I think it's going to be cool. I love these little promo games that they do, like the Field of Dreams. Last year was the Speedway Classic, which the MLB bungled that one, all right? They absolutely bungled that one, not anybody else. But this one's going to be a great game. 6:30 tonight on Netflix, it's the Field of Dreams game between the Twins versus Philly. Go Twins.
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0: They say it's best to let sleeping dogs lie, but what about sleeping polar bears? Yeah, I'd probably let them sleep too, man. Them things are vicious. It's KZY 95.5, a boat operator. He used a foghorn to wake up a sleeping polar bear to kind of let it know, hey, look, we're coming through, man. We don't want to hit you. Get up, get out of the way. Well, they're going to fine this dude $5,000 for doing that. You're disturbing its natural slumber. 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It could have been dead, which would have really destroyed its natural slumber. I just think it's kind of crazy. You're going to blow the horn for it. I'm sure that bear was like, all right, Ma, I guess I'll move.
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14: Up North weather.
15: I'm meteorologist Rodney Price. A mix of clouds and sunshine into the afternoon. High temperatures in the upper 70s and light northeast winds. Stars and clouds tonight with upper 50s. Friday, a mostly sunny sky, lower 80s. Watch out, some showers and storms possible Friday night. Small town hospitality with big city amenities. Worthington, Minnesota, it's worth a look. Currently, it's 68 degrees.
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0: Get a husky, they said. It'll be fun, they said. You're going to get the biggest drama queen of your life. They didn't tell me that part. It's KCY 95.5, my husky. Her summer coat's coming out. She's trying to get ready for her winter coat, and so we're trying to keep her brushed, and she doesn't like it. She doesn't like it when we brush her. When me and my girl try to brush her, she just throws a fit. She starts crying. We're killing this poor baby angel. We haven't even touched her with a brush yet. So now I got to get me a groomer to help blow it out. That's usually the best way because they've got more of the tools. And she behaves for everybody else. She loves everybody else. The moment we're in on this, she's like, nah, I'm going to throw the biggest fit you've ever seen.
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sunshine into the afternoon. High temperatures in the upper 70s and light northeast winds. Stars and clouds tonight with upper 50s. Friday, a mostly sunny sky, lower 80s. Watch out, some showers and storms possible Friday night. Small town hospitality with big city amenities. Worthington, Minnesota, it's worth a look. It's 69 at our studios.

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0: KZY 95.5, as I've moved from Florida and come up to like the Midwest and here to Minnesota, I realize that people here have spread out more. And so I'm just saying this is if you have a family in Indiana, it may be worth the call and double checking on. Maybe you got a friend, maybe you got a high school buddy you ain't talked to in a hot minute. Today would be the day to call, and there's a lot of flooding down there. In fact, the area that I came from where I was doing radio before coming here to Bemidji, they flooded pretty bad. I had to do some double-checking on some friends and some old colleagues of mine down there to make sure everybody was good. So just if you got a few minutes and you got some friends or family down in Indiana, just give them a double-check. Hey, you guys all right? Need anything? Sandbag, something?
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0: proud. KZY 95.5, it's Dave D here for you, and there's a warning over these little squishy dumpling toys. I've seen them at some of the gas stations. It's the latest laboo-boo thing, you know, it's a grab box, you open it up, you don't know which one you're going to get, but you know you're going to get a dumpling. Well, we have to put a warning label on these things because people have been putting them into microwaves and then pulling them out as a stunt on TikTok. Well, what happens when you superheat plastic? It explodes. Well, they can, and that's what's happening, and it's hurting people. So if you're getting them for your kids, make sure they know not to go doing anything dumb, putting them in the microwave and pulling them out and playing with them and putting them over your face. Things that we have to say nowadays.
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12: I'm meteorologist Rodney Price. A mix of clouds and sunshine into the afternoon. High temperatures in the upper 70s and light northeast winds. Stars and clouds tonight with upper 50s. Friday, a mostly sunny sky, lower 80s. Watch out, some showers and storms possible Friday night. Small town hospitality with big city amenities. Worthington, Minnesota, it's worth a look. It's 72 at our studios.
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0: KZY 95.5. I can't believe we just talked about things we have to say nowadays with, you know, don't put plastic in the microwave and then put it on your face. I can't believe NASA had to come out and tell people you will not be losing gravity for 7 seconds today. Yeah, it was a viral hoax. Somebody had just like started this conspiracy theory and it just took off like wildfire. Everybody's like, oh no, the world's going to end. What are we going to do? It's not going to. No. Do you understand the properties of science? Do you think if we could have just turned off gravity, we wouldn't have been here a long time ago? Isaac Newton would have been like, you know what? I really just don't want to deal with this anymore and just flipped it off a long time. No. But you know what? Some things you have to tell people.
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1: From ABC News, I'm Michelle Franzen. Signs the war with Iran may be taking a toll on U.S. servers, service members at sea, families and loved ones of sailors aboard the USS Abraham Lincoln, raising concerns over reports of poor conditions on board and the impact to sailors. ABC's Karen Hua has more.
2: The Navy Times and Stars and Stripes report multiple sailors have tried to jump overboard. One wife saying her husband reached a breaking point after his deployment kept getting extended. Families reportedly confronted Navy leaders at town halls last week, describing moldy showers.

0: It preliminarily measured as a 4.1 magnitude, but then it was updated to a 3.8. That's not likely big enough for there to be any major damage or injuries. There are no reports of any. The quake was centered around San Leandro in the East Bay, south of Oakland, but it was felt in San Francisco. Typically, the USGS says anything above about a 2.5, some people will feel, but shaking from a 3.8 magnitude would be pretty minor.
1: ABC's Alex Stone. The Hawaiian Islands are preparing for Lala, the tropical storm formed in the Central Pacific today. A hurricane watch now posted for the Big Island, where Lala is expected to pass by on Saturday. 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
3: 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A body has been recovered after a home explosion in Otter Tail County. The blast happened Tuesday at a house in Parker's Prairie. By the time responders arrived, the residence was fully engulfed in flames, and one person was unaccounted for. The individual has now been found dead, but their identity hasn't been released. The sheriff's office and the state fire marshal's office are investigating to see what sparked the explosion. A record number of Minnesotans voted in Tuesday's primary election. The Minnesota Secretary of State's office has more than 1.1 million voters cast their ballots in the primary. That's about 25% of eligible voters, which is a new record for a primary election in Minnesota. An Alaska company is identifying the wildfire responder who died near Ely. Leslie R. Washington of Nurvik, Alaska, died on Tuesday while assigned to the Bear Trap fire. The Forest Service says Washington died at a hospital following a medical emergency at 10:40 a.m. The medical incident was unrelated to firefighting activities. His death appears to be the first associated with the region's wildfires. The Cass County Sheriff's Office is reminding residents and visitors to take precautions after an increase in black bear activity has resulted in several reported incidents that potentially could create safety concerns. Bears seeking food sources have been reported to damage a vehicle and even enter occupied homes and tents. The sheriff's office advises to secure trash and pet food inside, clean grills and cooking areas, and to never intentionally approach, corner, or chase a bear for any reason, and to report any incidents where a bear enters a vehicle, home, or other structure to the proper authorities. Camp Widgewagon is recovering its historic canoe fleet following nearby wildfires. The Minnesota Star Tribune reports workers sank 19 wood and canvas canoes in Burntside Lake after the YMCA camp evacuated in July. The staff raised the canoes after 3 weeks underwater and the fires never reached the camp. The submersion reportedly made it easier to remove the canvas and begin repairing the wooden boats. All the camp's canoes and gear are now safe, including equipment abandoned during wilderness evacuations. And the Minnesota Chamber of Commerce is hosting a competition once again to find the coolest thing made in the state of Minnesota. The contest will feature bracket-style voting, allowing the public to choose the final winner, which will be announced at the 2026 Manufacturers Summit on October 8th. Nominations are open till Friday on the Minnesota Chamber of Commerce's website. Now you're up to date. For more news, visit BemidjiNow.com, and you can also select the brand new Community Health tab brought to you through a partnership with the Minnesota Department of Health, North Country Community Health Services, and Beltrami County Community Health Services.
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5: 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I'm Joel Hoover. In Bemidji High School sports, the annual Lumberjack Scramble Golf Fundraiser is tomorrow at the Bemidji Town and Country Club, with all proceeds going toward BHS Athletics. 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The Lumberjack Radio Network fall broadcast schedule will also be revealed tomorrow morning at 9 a.m. on the KBUN Sports Radio Facebook page. In Bemidji State Sports, BSU softball finished the 2026 season tied for ninth in the National Fast Pitch Coaches Association Top Team GPA Honors, with a team GPA of 3.7.

0: 74, they were the only NSIC program in the top 10. 16 Beavers were listed as individual scholar athletes. In Major League Baseball, the Minnesota Twins edged the Baltimore Orioles 7-5 to take the rubber match of their three-game series in Minneapolis yesterday. Alan Rodon was 3-for-3 with an RBI double for the Twins, while Zebby Matthews was credited with the victory after striking out four batters over five frames. The Twins are now 60-62 and 3.5 games back in the AL Central. They are also just a half game back of the Texas Rangers for the last AL wildcard spot. Tonight, the Twins are in Dyersville, Iowa to play the Philadelphia Phillies in MLB's Field of Dreams game at 6:30. In the WNBA, the Minnesota Lynx built a 29-point lead, then held on for an 85-81 victory over the Portland Fire on the road last night. All five starters for the Lynx scored in double figures, led by Nafisa Collier's 20 points, 9 rebounds, 2 steals, and 3 blocks. Minnesota is now a league-best 28-7 and has won 13 out of its last 14 games. The Lynx will be on the road to play the Las Vegas Aces on Saturday. And in the NBA, the Minnesota Timberwolves have announced their preseason schedule for the upcoming year. The Timberwolves will play 6 exhibition contests, including 1 game at the Target Center. Minnesota will start the preseason schedule by visiting the Milwaukee Bucks on October 5th and will be at the Target Center to play the Detroit Pistons on October 14th. For local sports news as well as highlights and interviews, go to KBUNSportsRadio.com. I'm Joel Hoover, and that is your look at sports on this Thursday.
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2: I'm meteorologist Rodney Price. A mix of clouds and sunshine into the afternoon. High temperatures in the upper 70s and light northeast winds. Stars and clouds tonight with upper 50s. Friday, a mostly sunny sky, lower 80s. Watch out, some showers and storms possible Friday night. Small town hospitality with big city amenities. Worthington, Minnesota, it's worth a look. Currently 74 degrees.

0: There's a popular language app. You probably heard about it. It's Duolingo. It gives you little prompts, kind of like little daily activities to do to help you improve your language. I had a couple friends. They say it works amazingly, especially if you kind of just keep up with it. It's KZY 95.5, but Duolingo came out and they did something really cool. There was a 10-year-old. He was on a 301-day streak, so almost a full year of practicing this language and becoming proficient in it, but he ended up being hospitalized and he lost his streak. So they tweeted out to Duolingo, hey, can we get this fixed? And Duolingo's like, yeah, absolutely. You know, that's not your fault, man. Things happen. And they gave him a streak shield to kind of help him out. Well, some dude was like, hey, man, I lost my 4-day streak because I got hung over. And Duolingo said, yeah, no, we're not doing that. Get off our page, in fact.
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0: appeared the same. 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There's this crazy video going viral. A guy hit this pretty decent shot over the lake. Unfortunately, it hit the green and it rolled back into the pond where it sat next to either, it looked like a catfish or maybe even like a little bass. And the fish ate the ball and took off with it. And I'm like, yeah, how are you supposed to explain that to your buddies? Be like, hey, no, man, my ball was definitely here. Yeah, sure it was, buddy. You definitely didn't hit it into the water. No, man, the fish ate it. We got the video proof. It's exactly what happened on the Golf New York Tour. That was Carl Schwartz's big moment right there. And he's like, man, if this wasn't on TV, nobody'd believe me.
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15: I'm meteorologist Rodney Price. A mix of clouds and sunshine into the afternoon. High temperatures in the upper 70s and light northeast winds. Stars and clouds tonight with upper 50s. Friday, a mostly sunny sky, lower 80s. Watch out, some showers and storms possible Friday night. 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Worthington, Minnesota, it's worth a look. Right now, it's 79.

0: Time for your Dirtbag of the Day here on KZY 95.5. We're heading on down to Florida where a man decided that he was going to turn his BMW into a Nissan Altima. He had decided that he didn't want to get plates for his BMW, so he took the plates off a Nissan Altima, and unfortunately, he got caught with it. Police scanned the license plate, said, "Hey, wait, that doesn't match what we got." So they attempted to pull this dude over. Well, instead of doing the right thing and just admitting you got caught, this guy decided that he was going to run away, and he took off from the traffic stop, darted through traffic. Well, fortunately, his BMW was not a Nissan Altima, because when he hit a cruiser, it crumpled as such. He's our Dirtbag of the Day here on KZY 95.5.
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2: I'm meteorologist Rodney Price. A mix of clouds and sunshine into the afternoon. High temperatures in the upper 70s and light northeast winds. Stars and clouds tonight with upper 50s. Friday, a mostly sunny sky, lower 80s. Watch out, some showers and storms possible Friday night. Small town hospitality with big city amenities. Worthington, Minnesota, it's worth a look. Right now, it's 79.

0: One of my side hobbies is video production. I enjoy making videos. I do stuff for YouTubers. It's just something kind of like generally entertaining to me. It's KZY 95.5, so I have an appreciation for when people do some pretty cool things, like the Fallout series. The new season, they are setting up this whole scene, and it's actually at an abandoned California mall. They transformed it into a post-apocalyptic Las Vegas set for it, and it looks really cool. Like, they kind of demolished certain parts of it because it was going to get broken down anyway. And I just take an appreciation for that. Like, watching some of the scenes that people put together, like, it's amazing what you can come up with little. I'm a practical effects kind of guy. Like, the best practical, like, the Ghostbusters movie, not the last one, the one before it, where they went back to that practical effects features, really made the movie stand out. And that's what I'm really enjoying about looking at some of these scenes from the new Fallout series.
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0: KZY 95.5, I love it when people try to find new inventive ways of solving problems. Like, hey, how can we help old people fall better? Well, there's actually a group of young kids that came out and they said, how about we make them learn parkour? And if you don't know what parkour is, it's like when you're jumping from building to building and it's like learning how to like land right and fall properly. They're trying to help reduce the damages sustained from falling, because look, you fall, you break a hip, your life expectancy goes down. But in Singapore, they said, hey, look, I'm going to help these people out. And he started teaching people. I feel kind of bad though, because apparently in Singapore, you're considered old age at 50. And some of these people, they're 50, but they're all learning how to fall the correct way.
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9: I'm meteorologist Rodney Price. A mix of clouds and sunshine into the afternoon. High temperatures in the upper 70s and light northeast winds. Stars and clouds tonight with upper 50s. Friday, a mostly sunny sky, lower 80s. Watch out, some showers and storms possible Friday night. Small town hospitality with big city amenities. Worthington, Minnesota, it's worth a look. It's 81 at our studios.

0: KZY 95.5, it's Ariana Grande. I really hope that she's going to get her health under control. She has come out and admitted that she has anorexia. Everybody else kind of saw it, but it's one of those things, and I've dealt with this with friends of mine in the past, of trying to tell them, hey, I think you might be bulimic. Hey, I think you might be anorexic. We can see it. We can tell them, but they don't see it. And eventually, it takes somebody having that hard conversation, which I'm hoping is what somebody had. She has come out and lost a bunch of weight. She was looking rather sickly, especially when she was doing the photo shoots of the Wizard of Oz, the Broadway play. I'm not that cultured, if you ask me. But when she was doing those photo shoots, she ended up just looking really pale and really bad. I'm glad somebody finally talked her into it. She's seeking health, which is, look, if you have problems with anorexia or bulimia, seek help, man. It's not worth your life.
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1: up north weather. I'm meteorologist Rodney Price. A mix of clouds and sunshine into the afternoon. High temperatures in the upper 70s and light northeast winds. Stars and clouds tonight with upper 50s. Friday, a mostly sunny sky, lower 80s. Watch out, some showers and storms possible Friday night. Small town hospitality with big city amenities. Worthington, Minnesota, it's worth a look. It's 81 at our studios.
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0: If you ask me, the Whopper is the king burger, all right? When it comes to it, and somebody's going to go, In-N-Out Burger, man. When's the last time you had In-N-Out? Everybody knows the Whopper. Oh, it's KZY 95.5. For the first time in a long time, Burger King is living up to its name, the king of burgers, because they revamped Whoppers, helped the chain post an 8.5% increase in the U.S. It's finally beating out McDonald's by the largest margin in more than a decade, which is great because, look, man, I'm going to tell you, there's something about a flame-broiled Whopper. I don't have to pay extra for cheese on a Whopper. It just comes with it. My perfect Whopper, no mayo, no cheese. You're sitting there. I don't care for the new box that they come in. I kind of miss it being in the wrapper. That's what I do miss. But, you know, you can't be beggars can't be choosers because, you know, you kind of want one right now.
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Cause you're the only one for me, I'm never gonna say no. I found me an angel, I can see it in your halo. Have you ever dreamt what we could do? 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I've never felt the feelings that I feel for you. 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I promise you that no one else will ever treat you better. And if you don't believe me, please see I don't need no effort. All you gotta do is flip that switch before we

0: Little good news story for you here this afternoon. A 23-year-old man ended up helping somebody down in Florida. A woman got kind of stuck on the track. She was crossing over, and as she was crossing over, something happened to her car stopped on the tracks. Well, then the guards come down to tell you that, hey, look, a train's coming. Don't come over. Well, this 23-year-old kid jumped out of his truck, ran over, and pushed her car back off the tracks down the way she was coming from, narrowly missing the train itself. And you know what? Every now and then, you just got to tell a good story to remind you that people are out there trying to do good things.
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18: I'm meteorologist Rodney Price. A mix of clouds and sunshine into the afternoon. High temperatures in the upper 70s and light northeast winds. Stars and clouds tonight with upper 50s. Friday, a mostly sunny sky, lower 80s. Watch out, some showers and storms possible Friday night. Small town hospitality with big city amenities. Worthington, Minnesota, it's worth a look.
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0: That's it for me, Dave D, here on KZY 95.5. I will catch you later. My girl Donnell, she's coming in to take you till 7. Till then, have a good one.
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1: up north weather. I'm meteorologist Rodney Price. A mix of clouds and sunshine into the afternoon. High temperatures in the upper 70s and light northeast winds. Stars and clouds tonight with upper 50s. Friday, a mostly sunny sky, lower 80s. Watch out, some showers and storms possible Friday night. Small town hospitality with big city amenities. Worthington, Minnesota, it's worth a look. It's

That's Christina Aguilera with Lady Marmalade. Yeah, 95.5 KZY hanging out with Nell till 7. And it's auction day. Yeah, you can head to Big Deals now and check it out. 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Click on Big Deals, or if you have the app, you know right where to go. It is for Coles Resort, a 6-night, 7-day stay for up to 4 people in a 2-bedroom cabin. Beautiful Turtle Lake setting, by the way. Lots of bids. I think people want this thing. So check it out and get... bid. You have an up until 7, so a little less than 4 hours left to bid on this resort stay that does not need to be used until the end of next year, by the way. So you have time to hold on to it and use it next year if you'd like as well. So check that out in Big Deals. The auction for Coles Resort going on right now, a resort stay, not the resort itself. Check it out in Big Deals. Tame Impala is up next. We'll check in on the National Day here in just a bit as well.

0: That's Lady Gaga with The Cure here on this National Left-Handers Day. If you're left-handed, this day is for you. I'm right-handed, but I do try to use my left hand for tasks sometimes just to say that I can. You know, you never know when you have to switch hands for something, right? Here are some numbers for you. 12% is the percentage of the world that is left-handed. 0.5% percentage of guitarists who play left-handed. If you are left-handed, you are 11 times higher, more likely to suffer from allergies. Let's see, 23% is the percentage of men that are left-handed over women. And then 70% is the percentage of left-handed people who have left brain dominance when it comes to language control. And, you know, left-handeds, they're actually supposed to be the best hitters in baseball. As listed on the Baseball Reference website, 14 of the top 20 highest career batting averages in Major League Baseball belong to left-handed hitters. A study published by Yale researchers in 2013 claimed that people with psychotic disorders such as schizophrenia are more likely to be left-handed than those with depression. Crazy, right? Left-handed people may experience more restless sleep, and they also use the same. According to neuroscientists, about 98% of right-handers are left-brain, but so are about 70% of left-handers. That's crazy, right? So if you're left-handed, I know you got to struggle. I know I've seen where left-handers have to write on the paper and the side of their hand is all smudged with ink and pencil lead. And I feel just terrible about that. I really do. So they do have to, you know, overcome a few other things that right-handers wouldn't normally have to, right? So here's to you, left-handers. This day is all yours.
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0: There's David Guetta with Usher right here on 95.5 KZY. 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
16: I'm meteorologist Rodney Price. A mix of clouds and sunshine into the afternoon. High temperatures in the upper 70s and light northeast winds. Stars and clouds tonight with upper 50s. Friday, a mostly sunny sky, lower 80s. Watch out, some showers and storms possible Friday night. Small town hospitality with big city amenities. Worthington, Minnesota, it's worth a look.
14: Currently 80 degrees.

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1: north weather. I'm meteorologist Mace Michaels. Isolated showers tonight, otherwise partly cloudy and a low in the mid-50s. Partly sunny for tomorrow, a high in the low 80s. A better chance of rain Friday night and Saturday. Sunday, looking dry, sunny, and pleasant. Lakes, great food, and friendly faces. It's all in Worthington, Minnesota, and it's worth a look. Right now, it's 80.

That's Taylor Swift. I knew you were trouble here on 95.5 KZY, hanging out with Neltel 7. Have you downloaded, by the way, that free brand new 7 Brew app yet? I don't want to be the only one. I know there's a lot more, but I would love it if you would have it as well. And it's completely free in your device's store, by the way. I've waited up till midnight. And I downloaded the app, and I was so excited to find out that you can place your orders through the app before you even get in line. How great is that? Plus, they show you all of your points, which you can now use towards 7 Brew merch. How cool. I was so excited when I downloaded it. I woke my husband up and I said, "Hey, honey, you can get 7 Brew merch with your points." And he's like, "Oh, that's great." Yeah, I don't think he was excited, but grab that app. You're going to find all kinds of fun stuff on there. Plus, you get access to secret menu items. What?

0: 95.5 KZY, it is now time for another episode of Mom Talk.
1: Hey there.
0: Hi.
1: How are you?
0: I'm good.
1: Good.
0: How are you?
1: Good.
0: Yeah.
1: Yeah.
0: I'm fighting seasonal allergies.
1: Bummer.
0: Yeah.
1: That is never fun.
0: No. But I have allergies at home. I'm allergic somewhat to my animals. I'm allergic to, of course, the outdoor stuff. Mm-hmm. I've picked up a few things here and there, but that does not stop me from getting out and mowing the lawn and being outside or cuddling with my cats that are absolutely adorable.
1: Right. I know. I went to Great River Rescue over the weekend and was cuddling with the kitties, and I get home and I'm like, I can just feel it. I can feel it in my sinuses.
0: Yep.
1: It's right there. Don't miss that.
0: The price you pay to get a little cuddle time in with those furry critters.
1: But I get that with certain foods too. Certain foods just trigger my allergies and stuff me up a lot. And I'm like, darn it, I know better. I know I can't eat that, but it always tastes so good, so I do it anyway.
0: Or chocolate.
1: Drink that or whatever. Yeah.
0: Chocolate's my thing. I'm allergic to chocolate. Does it
1: That's
0: stop me?
1: That's a bummer.
0: No. Doesn't stop me one bit.
1: I have figured out that
0: slows me down.
1: I have an allergy to certain brands of chocolate.
0: Ooh.
1: Like it makes my skin peel. Isn't that weird?
0: That is so weird.
1: Yeah.
0: And unfortunate.
1: Yeah.
0: Wow.
1: And it's like two different brands do it, make my hands peel in two different ways. It's so crazy.
0: Have you ever looked at the ingredients list on both to compare?
1: Yeah. And I can't figure it out.
0: And maybe it could just be where they're made, the factory they're made in, and what they've made beforehand or whatever.
1: It's interesting. One's a milk chocolate and one's a dark chocolate. So
0: which one are you more allergic to?
1: The dark chocolate.
0: Oh, and the dark chocolate is supposed to be the best for you.
1: Yeah. Mm. Yeah. And it's just this one brand of dark chocolate that does it to me. And I'm like, well, that was my staple. That was what and maybe I just overdid it. I don't know.
0: Yeah.
1: Crazy things that we do to ourselves, huh?
0: I know it. Just for a little bit of
1: enjoyment.
0: Yeah, absolutely. Well, we're talking about allergies and seasonal colds. My kiddo has a cold right now at home, so we're thinking about homemade chicken noodle soup. Yes, it's summer and it's still warm.
1: I love that, though.
0: But it's that comfort food, and it's so good to have. And then you can have that for a couple of days, because obviously you make a couple pots or make a big pot and it lasts for a few days.
1: It's not like you're just opening a can.
0: Right.
1: Nothing wrong with opening a can.
0: Yeah.
1: But when you make it, it's generally a
0: gallon. You can feel the love. Absolutely.
1: It's a big pot. Yeah.
0: So, I mean, I know he's got allergies as well, and things are draining and it's causing the cold and everything else, the sore throat and whatnot. But I mean, it's weird because you think the middle of summer, you shouldn't be getting sick. Why am I getting sick? I mean, aside from the allergies, but why am I getting this way? But
1: why now?
0: When you have the hot, it's hot outside, you go inside and it's cold with the air conditioner and it's like rapid cool down.
1: It's dropping 20 degrees overnight.
0: Mm-hmm.
1: I mean, we've got those extreme swings right now. So
0: yes,
1: it's a lot.
0: That's lack of rain. So everything's dusty and dirty.
1: Stirring it all up.
0: Yeah. Oh, what fun.
1: So much fun.
0: So my comfort food then is we love to make homemade wild rice soup and chicken noodle soup.
1: Oh, that sounds so good.
0: It's, you know how you, in winter time, you're like, I could use like a hot dog on a grill because I'm just craving it. But you know, when you're so, even though summer's so short, I still crave those comfort foods. So chicken noodle soup of the homemade sort will be tonight.
1: I like
0: what
1: that.
0: What is your go-to?
1: I like that. Anything fresh. Mm-hmm. Anything fresh. Summertime, though, I love gazpacho because there's usually an abundance of tomatoes. And tomatoes have a lot of vitamin C in it.
0: Sure. Yeah.
1: So tomato, blend it all up or throw it in a blender, throw it in a food processor, whatever. Tomatoes and cucumbers and some onion. And if you feel like a little bit of spice, you can throw a serrano or a jalapeno in there and spice it up a little bit if that's your thing.
0: Yep. The jalapenos are up there right now for being mischievous and causing some stomach upset around the world.
1: So better to try your garden fresh variety.
0: That's
1: if
0: right.
1: you are growing them, or if you know someone who's growing them, or if you've been to the farmer's market and can get them locally.
0: Yes.
1: That would be my recommendation.
0: Mine as well.
1: Yeah.
0: And I do love jalapenos. I like the spiciness.
1: Yeah. Yep. Yeah. Just spices it up a
0: that
1: little
0: sounds
1: bit.
0: Good. I would yeah. love to get your recipe for that.
1: Yeah. I will share it with you.
0: Okay.
1: I will share it with you.
0: I wonder if people listening would say, me too, me too.
1: I will share it with you and you can put it on the KZY page if you choose to.
0: Yeah. That sounds yeah. good. And my chicken noodle recipe, I kind of cheat a little bit. I don't sit and cook the chicken as they do.
1: I look for shortcuts with that too.
0: Yep. So I will go grab a rotisserie chicken mm-hmm. from our local grocery store mm-hmm. and shred that up and put that in.
1: Nice.
0: Oh, adds that extra flavor to it.
1: I take the cheat just a little bit further, and there's usually a package of pre-shredded rotisserie chicken.
0: Wow.
1: In the deli case.
0: Really taking the
1: easy
0: way out.
1: At several local grocery stores.
0: See, I love the fresh.
1: It's quicker that way.
0: Yeah, it is probably quicker that way. I feel like I'm already, you know, getting by easily. I probably should do make it seem like I tried a little bit to put some extra love
1: into
0: my soup. I will. If you're lucky, I'll bring you a bowl.
1: Yeah. Mm. Mm-hmm. Chicken noodle soup's the best.
0: Yes, it is.
1: I remember making some for Tony when we were first dating, and I think he had a summer cold. I'm like, who gets a summer cold? That's the worst. I'll make you some chicken noodle soup.
0: Yep.
1: And made some for him, and I don't think I can repeat the recipe again. I don't know what I did. I just threw a little bit of this and that and everything in it. I think it's fresh garlic. I think yeah. I put Ooh. Some fresh garlic in it, too.
0: Ooh.
1: And maybe that was the secret ingredient. I don't know. I'm one of those people who looks at a recipe and I'm like, yep, that looks good. That looks good. I'm going to change that. I'm going to change that. And I think it needs a little bit of this.
0: I do and that it, a little bit.
1: It took me a long time to get to that point, though. Mm-hmm. It took me like at least a decade of cooking before I had that kind of
0: confidence
1: yep. in the kitchen.
0: Yep.
1: But, you know, you just play around. Sometimes it's a winner and sometimes it's not.
0: And we know for the next time. My family are definitely my guinea pigs.
1: Uh-huh.
0: I don't think we should have this again. Well, what didn't you like about it? Pretty much everything. Okay.
1: All righty then.
0: You know, and I'll be like, there'll be something that I'll sit there and I'm like, this looks good and it tastes pretty good. But then I'm looking at everybody else and the look on their face says it all. Like, okay, I guess mm-hmm. I'm not making this next time.
1: Well, I think you learn what your family's favorite go-tos are and avoidance things are. Like,
0: yes,
1: I love mushrooms.
0: I do too.
1: My husband, yeah. my son, nope, no
0: oh,
1: thanks.
0: Oh, really?
1: No thanks. So I sacrifice mushrooms from a lot of meals for their benefit.
0: See, that is the one thing, oddly enough, my entire family can agree on.
1: Nice.
0: Potatoes, not so much, but mushrooms, yeah.
1: Really?
0: Yes.
1: Different. Mm-hmm. I like that.
0: My 6-year-old is coming, you know, coming uh-huh. along with the liking the potatoes more and more, my 16-year-old, unless it's a French fry, not
1: it's
0: so much,
1: not.
0: Or a potato chip.
1: Okay. Yeah.
0: Yep. And maybe it's a texture thing.
1: Maybe.
0: With some people it is.
1: Maybe.
0: Kind of like cottage cheese.
1: Mm-hmm. Mm-hmm. Mm. Yep, I get that.
0: So I watched a video the other day. I thought this was hilarious. And it was a dad that had a book of recipes that he wanted to make sure it got passed on. His family recipes. Of.
1: I wonder if this is the same video I
0: maybe
1: saw.
0: Maybe it is. He's like, he wanted to make sure that this one got passed down to the next generation of all of his family's favorite meals.
1: Yep.
0: And the first recipe was goldfish crackers.
1: Open the bag.
0: Open the bag.
1: Pour it on the couch.
0: Spill half down in the cracks of the couch. Yeah. And then the next one was mac and cheese,
1: yep.
0: of course. Mm-hmm. Boil the water. Put in mm-hmm. the Kraft mac and cheese. And
1: our family would throw some hot dogs in there and then slice them up and mix it in.
0: I love that because yeah. we grew up on that too. And mm-hmm. Cooking, having hot dogs and macaroni, there's just a feel good about that. I don't know what it is.
1: It's just home cooking.
0: It is. It tastes so good. Maybe something like, okay, well, we really can't afford to have a glamorous meal tonight, so this is what you get. And I loved it.
1: I suppose if we were French, it would be ratatouille. Like
0: probably.
1: That one meal critic just had that yes. Favorite dish of what was considered peasant food.
0: Yeah.
1: But it takes a lot of effort to make it.
0: Yeah.
1: It's just staples.
0: Yeah. And you know, I think there's a little bit of memory nostalgicness to it as mm-hmm. you're growing up. Another guy I watched did, I don't know if this was in everybody's household, but I feel like the more we talk about things and the more we see videos and what everybody else went through across
1: yeah.
0: the world,
1: yeah.
0: we're like, how was this not just our family that did this. How did everybody know that this was a thing? So like the Tostitos chips or the the chips with the cheese melted on top of them in the microwave as an afternoon snack after school.
1: Nice.
0: I mean,
1: yep.
0: It's
1: Frosting and crackers. Like whenever my mom would make a cake or whatever, she'd make extra frosting, probably at my dad's request, because one of his favorite treats growing up was frosting on graham crackers. And so we always had leftover frosting and graham crackers.
0: We actually just did that this last weekend.
1: I love
0: it. It's such an easy snack.
1: It is.
0: I mean, it's probably not the greatest for you,
1: but
0: in a pinch, you don't want to make a cake or some cupcakes. Grab some graham crackers because, you know, we have a ton of them. The proportion size for making s'mores with the chocolate and the marshmallows and the graham crackers just doesn't add up.
1: Well, I don't know about you, but the marshmallows just evaporate in our house. We have a human marshmallow mouse who just snacks on it all the time.
0: Wow.
1: Yeah, they disappear quickly.
0: Oh, boy. Well, comfort foods. Mm-hmm. So we'll end it with hopefully if you are going through your summertime allergies and you have that cold, your kids are going through that cold, I suppose it's just like having a cold in winter.
1: Yep.
0: The feel-good foods.
1: Go
0: lots of rest, lots of water.
1: A little bit of sunshine.
0: Yeah. Absolutely.
1: That helps.
0: My family doesn't always open the shades in the morning. Mm-hmm. And I'm one that likes to close them. So, you know, it's...
1: Yeah.
0: And then I open them back up and get that daylight in the morning. It's kind of a cool feeling.
1: Yeah.
0: So I always have to make sure that that's part of my routine is to open all the shades in the morning before I leave.
1: Yeah. Otherwise, the same thing.
0: It's like living, I don't know, like a hermit. I don't know.
1: Mm-hmm. Feel like a mole.
0: Yes, absolutely.
1: I feel like a mole. And I blame it on the plants. I'm like, we have house plants. They need the daylight.
0: I have used that same thing, by the way. I have said that very thing. That's awesome. Mm-hmm. So yeah, get plenty of rest, lots of water. And
1: feel good.
0: And just, you know, we are so fast and furious this summer. It's going so fast. And we don't ever take time to sit down and relax. And I had to tell this to another mom the other day. She's like, I work two jobs and she loves working.
1: Right.
0: But I said, just make sure to take time for yourself because you don't want
1: to
0: burn out.
1: You have to plan it in there.
0: You need that time.
1: And we've got a gift. Our schools don't start until after Labor Day. Labor Day is so late. We've got an extra week, it feels like, of summer vacation.
0: Yep.
1: I know the town my family moved from almost 10 years ago starts school this week.
0: Oh, wow.
1: And I'm like, oh,
0: see, wow. August is too early.
1: August is too super early.
0: Yeah. It's always a September thing for us.
1: It's nice for teachers and students to kind of tiptoe into it and have a 3-day week and then a 4-day week and then a 4-day week and then, you know, whatever.
0: Yeah. But why mess around with all that little stuff? Just start them.
1: Just wait.
0: Yeah.
1: Start and get going.
0: Yeah.
1: September.
0: I kind of like it.
1: 8th, I guess?
0: I think it's the 8th
1: yeah.
0: of September. Sports start this coming week or whatever, the next couple of weeks. So
1: I think the sports parent meetings are this week.
0: Yep.
1: Orientations are coming up quickly after that.
0: Yep.
1: I think that's September 1st.
0: And I believe information should be heading to your family access account if you haven't seen that.
1: Yes.
0: They should be there soon.
1: Yep.
0: All right.
1: Here we go.
0: Here we go, fast and furious. Take time for yourself.
1: Yes. Seriously. Enjoy it.
0: Yes.
1: Enjoy it.
0: All right. Well, we'll talk next week.
1: Looking forward to it.
0: All right. Hey, and you have a vacation this weekend.
1: I do.
0: Somebody's going to Florida.
1: I'm so excited. Getting together with some friends I haven't seen in years. So
0: that's
1: it'll
0: awesome.
1: Be so much fun.
0: Okay. But before you go, you got to send me that recipe.
1: I will.
0: All right. You've been hanging out with Nell and Deb on Mom Talk right here on KZY.
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0: That's Sarah Bareilles here at 95.5 KZY. Just a reminder, Wilton Days is coming up this weekend, starting tomorrow with the Beach Bash Night and DJ Spalding at 8 p.m. Saturday has the Craft and Flea Market, Car Show, the Parade at 1, Kids Games at Wilton Bar and Grill, the Dunk Tank and Hot Dog Stand by BHS Wrestling, Bingo at the Bar, Live Band with Acoustics and a Chick. And Sunday is the Color Fun Run, the Volleyball Tournament, Bag Boards, Bingo, and lots of fun. That's all this weekend over in Wilton. So don't miss out. It all starts tomorrow with the Beach Bash Night. 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
10: I'm meteorologist Mace Michaels. Isolated showers tonight, otherwise partly cloudy and a low in the mid-50s. Partly sunny for tomorrow, a high in the low 80s. A better chance of rain Friday night and Saturday. Sunday, looking dry, sunny, and pleasant. Lakes, great food, and friendly faces. It's all in Worthington, Minnesota, and it's worth a look. Currently it's 79.

0: There's Shine Down with 365 right here, 95.5 KZY. Yeah, a lot can happen in a year, can't it? Well, if you'd like to see them in concert, you have a couple opportunities coming up next week. On Thursday the 20th, they'll be over at the Fargo Dome. And then on the 21st, they'll be at Treasure Island. So a couple options there for you if that's one of your favorite bands. I do like them. I'm not sure if I can go, though. Hey, stick around. We'll have Supper Club up next. Let you know what to eat for dinner. It's almost dinner time. You have hungry bellies at home and you don't have a dinner plan. It's time for the Supper Club on Paul Bunyan Broadcasting. 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
1: From ABC News, I'm Michelle Franzen. Families are speaking out about issues on board the USS Abraham Lincoln diverted to the Middle East for an extended deployment. A U.S. official tells ABC News a sailor went overboard in August and was quickly recovered. The Navy, in a statement, denying reports of suicide attempts, but says it's addressing supply issues. Editor-in-chief of the Military Times and Marine Corps veteran J.D. Simpkins says he's heard from more than one family expressing concern for the mental health of the sailors on the USS Lincoln.
2: I think the last time some of these sailors have stepped on solid ground was in December. That's absolutely insane. To go that long without a port call, without any type of mental refresh. And we're talking about doing that amid combat operations, which are extremely frantic.
1: Secretary Pete Hegseth says reports are completely misrepresented. The top Democrat on the Senate Armed Services Committee, Richard Blumenthal, now demanding answers. New court filings allege agents from Homeland Security investigations waged a, quote, unprecedented campaign of spying on Americans during ICE protests that erupted in Minnesota following the deaths of two U.S. citizens. Details stemming from a Justice Department case alleging more than a dozen people engaged in a conspiracy to impede operations. ABC's Alex Mallon has more on the filing from one defendant's attorney.
3: He alleges that the government essentially waged a vast surveillance operation 4 days after the killing of Alex Preddy, called Operation Puppet Master, which he says was essentially used to go through all the people that were not only just on the ground, but to try and tie them to various left-wing organizations, including labor unions, teachers unions.
1: All defendants have pleaded not guilty. The FAA says a United flight headed to Phoenix blew two tires as it was taking off from O'Hare International this afternoon. The pilots aborted takeoff. Passengers deplaned downstairs to the runway, were bused to the terminal. The pilots says all passengers were okay. You're listening to...
4: 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Well, this is not that menu. 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
5: A body has been recovered after a home explosion in Otter Tail County. The blast happened Tuesday at a house in Parker's Prairie. By the time responders arrived, the residence was fully engulfed in flames, and one person was unaccounted for. The individual has now been found dead, but their identity hasn't been released. The sheriff's office and the state fire marshal's office are investigating to see what sparked the explosion. A record number of Minnesotans voted in Tuesday's primary election. The Minnesota Secretary of State's office has more than 1.1 million voters cast their ballots in the primary. That's about 25% of eligible voters, which is a new record for a primary election in Minnesota. An Alaska company is identifying the wildfire responder who died near Eden.

0: corner or chase a bear for any reason, and to report any incidents where a bear enters a vehicle, home, or other structure to the proper authorities. Camp Widgewagon is recovering its historic canoe fleet following nearby wildfires. The Minnesota Star Tribune reports workers sank 19 wood and canvas canoes in Burntside Lake after the YMCA camp evacuated in July. The staff raised the canoes after 3 weeks underwater and the fires never reached the camp. The submersion reportedly made it easier to remove the canvas and begin repairing the wooden boats. All the camp's canoes and gear are now safe, including equipment abandoned during wilderness evacuations. And the Minnesota Chamber of Commerce is hosting a competition once again to find the coolest thing made in the state of Minnesota. The contest will feature bracket-style voting, allowing the public to choose the final winner, which will be announced at the 2026 Manufacturers Summit on October 8th. Nominations are open till Friday on the Minnesota Chamber of Commerce's website. Now you're up to date at 95.5 KZY. For more news, go to BemidjiNow.com. Also, Kev Jackson's Daily Chat Pod. And the brand new Community Health Tab, brought to you through a partnership with the Minnesota Department of Health, North Country Community Health Services, and Beltrami County Community Health Services.
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2: I'm meteorologist Mace Michaels. Isolated showers tonight, otherwise partly cloudy and a low in the mid-50s. Partly sunny for tomorrow, a high in the low 80s. A better chance of rain Friday night and Saturday. Sunday, looking dry, sunny, and pleasant. Lakes, great food, and friendly faces. It's all in Worthington, Minnesota, and it's worth a look. Currently 81 degrees.

There's Sienna Spyro on 95.5 KZY, today's hottest, yesterday's coolest. Hanging out with Nell here till 7, of course, on The Nell Show. Do you like cheese? I love cheese. It doesn't always love me, but I got some good news for you. We'll talk about that here in just a little bit if you stay tuned. We have Miguel up next and Passenger, so right, stay right here on KZY. Love you like a brother. Respect you like a lover. Oh, oh, oh, oh, oh, oh. You could bet that, never gotta sweat that. You could bet that, never gotta sweat that. You could bet that, never gotta sweat that. You could bet that.

0: There's Katy Perry with Watch It Burn here, 95.5 KZY. So let's talk about cheese. I love cheese. Like I said, it doesn't always agree with me. But here's some good news for those of you that are on my side of things and you really appreciate cheese. There is a new study from the University of Toronto that shows that evidence in support of the full-fat dairy consumption. During that 12-week study, they found that 3 daily servings of full-fat dairy can be incorporated into your diet without negatively affecting the body weight or composition, energy metabolism, or blood lipid levels. How cool is that? So here's what it is. The results show that participants who ate more dairy saw improvements in blood pressure and had higher intake of calcium, protein, and vitamin D. That's great news, isn't it? I love it. A couple of examples for you if you're curious. What are the full fat dairy products? What are those? Whole milk, of course, is one. You have a whole milk Greek yogurt is another. This one made me so excited. Butter. I don't know if it's the Norwegian side of me or what, but you tell me I can eat more butter and I am all for it. Heavy cream, of course, and then traditional cheeses like the sharp cheeses, cheddar, brie, gouda, and that kind of thing. So look it up online. You'll get a larger list, I'm sure. But yeah, great news, right? You can eat more cheese. It's good for you.
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0: There's Daughtry with Waiting for Superman here in KZY. Well, the Beltrami County Fair is going on right now. Motocross starts at 6 p.m. and you can still grab tickets for those online. Just head to beltramicountyfair.org. beltramicountyfair.org. Yeah, that's where you can grab some tickets for that and the also the rodeos online as well. So motocross at 6 tonight, rodeo tomorrow and Saturday at 6:30 p.m. So tickets are still available online. Plus fire department water war is on Sunday, and that is a free event, free will donation for that one. That's new this year. It sounds like a blast as well. Food trucks. Yeah, that's one reason why I go to the fair are the food trucks. And it sounds like there's some good ones that weren't there last year. I'm excited. I go for the food. I go for the animals. I go for the fun. Not necessarily the rides. I'm not a rides person, but my kiddos love it. So we'll be doing that for sure. Have lots and lots and lots of fun. So that is tonight all the way through Sunday the 16th. So plenty of time for you to get over there, have some fun, enjoy some food, and just have a real good time. Stay tuned. We'll have more music and a look at weather right after this break.
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17: Up North weather.
18: I'm meteorologist Mace Michaels. Isolated showers tonight, otherwise partly cloudy and a low in the mid-50s. Partly sunny for tomorrow, a high in the low 80s. A better chance of rain Friday night and Saturday. Sunday looking dry, sunny, and pleasant. lakes, great food, and friendly faces. It's all in Worthington, Minnesota, and it's worth a look. Currently 81 degrees.
17: K-O-W.

0: That's The Weeknd on 95.5 KZY with Die For You. Well, just a reminder, we have just a little bit over an hour left in our big deals auction. If you want to bid or you have been bidding, this is the time to head to the store. Keep an eye out because that hour will go fast, especially when you get sidetracked. 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And the one-day auction tab has Kohl's Resort, a six-night, seven-day stay in it for in a two-bedroom cabin for up to four people. And this can be used toward all the way through to the end of next December. So it does not need to be used this year. Check it out now in the Big Deals online store if you know somebody that would love to have a fabulous vacation on beautiful Big Turtle Lake. Let them know this is up for bid and get ready to bid. Bidding ends at 7 p.m., so don't miss out. We have Journey coming up next.
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2: I'm meteorologist Mace Michaels. Isolated showers tonight, otherwise partly cloudy and a low in the mid-50s. Partly sunny for tomorrow, a high in the low 80s. A better chance of rain Friday night and Saturday. Sunday, looking dry, sunny, and pleasant. Lakes, great food, and friendly faces. It's all in Worthington, Minnesota, and it's worth a look. Currently 81 degrees.
3: Today's hottest, yesterday's coolest.

That's Rihanna right here at 95.5 KZY. Today's hottest, yesterday's coolest. Hanging out with Nell till 7. And a reminder, our Big Deals auction ends at 7 p.m. So that is less than 1 hour remaining on our item in the Big Deal store. 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That's where it's at. And it is for a 6-night, 7-day stay at Kohl's Resort. That's north of town here. And it's a 2-bedroom cabin for up to 4 people, by the way. So if you haven't ever been on Big Turtle Lake, you are missing out. And Kohl's Resort is absolutely stunning. Gorgeous views, gorgeous beach, beautiful, beautiful cabins, wonderful people, and just an all-around great experience and atmosphere as well. So give your family something simple and so just enjoy it. It's awesome. If you know somebody that would love to come to Bemidji and stay, introduce them to this, because it is a great opportunity to get a cabin stay on a beautiful lake at a great resort for a whole lot less. So get your bids in. Bidding ends at 7. Here's Benson Boone on KZY.

talk down to me. That's not gonna work now. 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

0: 95.5 KZY, today's hottest, yesterday's coolest. We're going to talk about Stop Us. 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And if you are able and willing to help out, we would love to have you help. Here is where you go to find that list, unitedwayofbemidji.org. You can check out the full list of school supplies that are needed. And there's also links there as well if you'd prefer to just go through those to order school supplies or donate. And otherwise, we have drop-off locations here in town. If you shop in one of the stores in town, you can drop them off at Lukens Village Foods, north or south, right here at Paul Bunyan Broadcasting, True Star Federal Credit Union, Four Pines Bookstore, and the Tourist Info Center, or visit Bemidji. 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Let's give our kids a great start to the upcoming school year. We got Green Day coming up and Backstreet Boys after that, so stay tuned.
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0: That's Megan Trainor on 95.5 KZY, today's hottest, yesterday's coolest. Well, coming up, if you are one of those that loves a good picnic, this one might be for you. It's the Ardenhurst Potluck Picnic on Thursday, August 20th. So that is next Thursday at 5 p.m. at Ardenhurst Community Park. So here's how you get there. You just go 4.1 miles south of North Home on number 46, turn east toward the lake on Island Lake Road, and just watch for the signs. Everybody is invited. Cold drinks, papers, and plastic silverware and that kind of thing are also provided as well. So everybody is invited for the Ardenhurst Potluck Picnic Thursday, August 20th at 5 p.m. Stay tuned. We'll have more music and a look at some weather right after this break.
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11: I'm meteorologist Mace Michaels. Isolated showers tonight, otherwise partly cloudy and a low in the mid-50s. Partly sunny for tomorrow, a high in the low 80s. A better chance of rain Friday night and Saturday. Sunday, looking dry, sunny, and pleasant. Lakes, great food, and friendly faces. It's all in Worthington, Minnesota, and it's worth a look. 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
1: That's Bon Jovi. It's my life. Yes, it is. Hey, thanks for hanging out with Nell today on the Nell Show. And just a reminder, we have just a few minutes left in the Big Deals auction. 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It'll take you right there. And Donna and Steve are coming in at 7 to take you through the rest of the night. So stay tuned and hang out with those guys. I'll be back tomorrow to hang out some more with you. Have a fantastic evening.
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18: 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Sponsored by the Office of the Minnesota Secretary of State. Aired by the Minnesota Broadcasters Association and this station.
17: I'm not one to say I told you so, but I switched to Pure Talk over a year ago, and ever since I've been telling people there's no better wireless company out there. Well, a few months ago, a massive survey was conducted. 123,000 people were asked to rate their wireless carrier in four categories: coverage, support, data, and overall value. 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
20: 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You expect more from yourself, expect more from your money. 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